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1: Saxophonist Brent Burkhead's live album, Live at the Keystone Corner, and a play on Eminem's famous lyric to pose a musical question. Will the real Kenny G please stand up? Here on Denver's Jazz, 89.3 KUVO. I'm Paul Donovan, 12 minutes after 6 o'clock on your Wednesday evening. And Doug Crane in here at 8 o'clock with a Wednesday night beat, checking the traffic board. We still have that incident, southbound 225, right at Parker Road. And looks like they may have pushed that off to the side, so I don't see a lot of backup there on the southbound side of 225. But still slowish through the tech center, southbound 25 from that earlier incident just past Lincoln on the south side. Denver weather, only an isolated passing shower early tonight, 61 by morning. And then tomorrow for Thursday, sunny, warm, breezy, 91. Right now it's 86 downtown here at KUVO. So in the next set, we're going to start it off with guitarist Melvin Sparks from his album Sparks from 1970. We're going to hear his cover of Sly Stone's Thank You. That's next on KUVO.
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4: Do you like the sound of an electric piano in the hands of a jazz master? How about a jazz-adjacent surprise from the past? This is Andy O. I like to keep it moving, keep it grooving, keep it bumping, keep it jumping. It's the beat, the beat, the night beat. 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

As we remember, singer, NEA jazz master, two-time Grammy Award-winning Cassandra Wilson, we lost her yesterday. She was 70. And we just heard a song that was written by, well, some members of New Orleans group with, gosh, I had that right in front of me here. And yeah, Art Neville, George Porter Jr. of the Meters, Leo Nocentelli, the Wild Chapultepec Mardi Gras Indians, so-called. And it's pretty crazy, Go to Mexico. This was off her 2006 album, Thunderbird. What a wonderful album that is. And we will definitely miss her, but we've got her music, and we'll continue to honor her through her music through the rest of the day here and tomorrow here on KBUVO. Pianist Helen Sung, off her new debut big band album, Oracles, tributes to different pianists, Herbie Hancock, Kenny Barron, and the one we heard was for Barry Harris. We also heard Carmen McRae with Cal Jader and their live rendition of Duke Ellington's Do Nothing Till You Hear From Me off last year's release of New York State of Mind. And we started with guitarist Marvin Sparks' redo of Sly Stone's Thank You for Letting Me Be Myself Again. Here on KUVO, I'm Paul Donovan, the 32nd Annual Vail Jazz Festival, coming up this Labor Day weekend, and Friday through Sunday, over 30 headliners, Nikki Harris, Jeff Hamilton, John Clayton, Sean Jones, Wycliffe Gordon, just on and on, Cyrus Chestnut, and so many more. The Vail Jazz Workshop. 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All right, Gonzalo Tapa from his Synergia album. We're going to play the title track here, right now, on KUVO

0: Singer Kurt Elling with the WDR Big Band and Joe Jackson stepping out. A big band redo of his small combo version he did back in 2011 on the album The Gate. And that's from the new album, In the Brass Palace. Before that, Denver bassist Gonzalo Tepa with Victor Mestiz on piano and other Venezuelan musicians, plus numerous special guests from his 2014 album, Scenaria. And we play the title track here on KUVO, KUVO Jazz, 8 minutes before 7 on this Wednesday night. And Doug Crane in here at 8 o'clock with the Wednesday night beat. My name is Paul Donovan, and there's a crash on eastbound 70 right at Pecos. That's just a common area for accidents. Right lane is blocked, and backups to about Federal. And big slowdown on Parker Road. This is just west or northwest of 225. It says traffic lights working incorrectly. Traffic lights working incorrectly. I find it humorous because they're just malfunctioning, right? But they're working incorrectly. So both directions of Parker between Yale and Iliff. Big backups there on Parker Road. Okay, Denver weather, only an isolated passing shower early tonight, down to 61. And then tomorrow, Thursday, sunny, warm, breezy, 91. Right now it's 82 downtown here at KUVO. So coming up, we've got vibraphonist Vance Thompson with Chick Corea's tribute to Bud Powell. And this features Denver guitarist Steve Kowalczyk, among others. And we're going to hear that next on KUVO.
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4: Live from NPR News in Washington, I'm Janine Herbst. Oil giant Chevron says it's expanding its operations in Venezuela. This days after President Trump announced an ambitious deal to develop the nation's oil reserves and give the Pentagon a stake in the profits. Chevron says it's been assigned additional acreage in the Orinoco Belt, where the company has an established position. Joint venture plans include investing more than $7 billion over 5 years and more than doubling production to around 600,000 barrels a day. The Trump administration has intervened to aid OpenAI in a landmark legal battle over the use of the New York Times content to train its large language machines. NPR's David Folkenflik reports the Justice Department says it's necessary to protect U.S. global leadership in AI.
5: The New York Times struck a deal last year with Amazon, allowing that digital titan to feed Times content into its AI systems. But the Times has alleged vast copyright infringement by OpenAI, which has no such deal. OpenAI has said, quote, it would be impossible to train today's leading AI models without using copyrighted materials. But the company argues it transforms the content legally. It's far from the first litigation involving the Times, Trump, and the administration. The president privately filed a $15 billion lawsuit against the Times over its coverage. For its part, the Times is suing the Pentagon over restrictions on reporting. David Folkenflik, NPR News.
4: The COVID-19 flu and RSV vaccines continue to be very safe and effective. That's according to new independent analysis. And based on the results, several major medical groups are issuing new guidelines, urging Americans to continue getting the shots, as NPR's Rob Stein reports.
6: The analyses were conducted by the University of Minnesota's Vaccine Integrity Project, which was created to counter questions raised by the Trump administration about the shots and the federal government's failure to issue updated guidelines for the COVID, flu, and RSV vaccines. Based on the results, groups representing family doctors, pediatricians, obstetricians, and other specialists recommend the shots for more people than the federal government, including healthy adults, young children, and pregnant people. Rob Stein, NPR News.
4: A judge in Massachusetts has sent the jury home, telling them to come back tomorrow for a sixth day of deliberation after they told him they're deadlocked and they can't reach a unanimous decision on whether to convict Lindsay Clancy of murdering her three children in 2023. It's the second time they've told Judge William Sullivan they couldn't come to a verdict. Her lawyers say she was suffering from postpartum psychosis. If the jury can't come to a decision, Sullivan could declare a mistrial. 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

0: Denver trumpeter Brad Good and his quintet featuring a legendary saxophonist, Ernie Watts. Goose Dance off his new work, Live Your Dream, recorded live at the North Street Cafe in Madison, Wisconsin. Here on Denver's Jazz, 89.3 KUVO. It's Wednesday night, 12 minutes after 7. I'm Paul Donovan, Doug Crane in here at 8 with the Wednesday night beat. And just checking traffic on the board here. Looks like those traffic lights are still working incorrectly at on Parker Road in both directions between Yale and Iliff. And it just, big backups there still. All right, Denver weather, only an isolated passing shower early tonight. And then low of about 61, sunny, warm, breezy for a Thursday tomorrow, high 91. Right now it's 82 downtown here at KUVO. So coming up, we're going to hear second time around for pianist Thelonious Monk's song Think of One. This is from the 1963 album Criss Cross, featuring Charlie Rouse on the tenor sax, John Orr double bass, Frankie Dunlop on the drums. Although he originally recorded the song in 55 with a quintet featuring Sonny Rollins, this is a faster quartet version of Think of One. We'll hear that next on KUVO.
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Sandra Wilson, as we celebrate her music. She passed away just yesterday. Heard from her manager, and she was with family and friends back in her hometown of Jackson, Mississippi. What we just heard was It Would Be So Easy. This is off her 2005 album, or as you heard, CD, just now, Thunderbird. Great, great album. Before that, pianist Joe Alterman with saxophonist Houston Person and Benny Carter's Only Trust Your Heart sounded so good together. And you also heard Tomas Martin Lopez with Tombomba off his album Right Here. And we started the set with Thelonious Monk's Think of One, the quartet version off his Criss Cross album. Here on Denver's Jazz, 89.3 KUVO, I'm Paul Donovan. Doug Crane's in here at 8 o'clock, here at 21 minutes before 8 o'clock. So, Live from Five Points is coming up this first Friday. 13 bands and DJs at 9 different venues along Welton. It's so fun. Including our very own Tuesday night KUVO Jazz Odyssey host Mo Velez at the Welton Room Friday night. Now, there will be, this does actually extend into Saturday this weekend, you know, Labor Day weekend and all that. 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Click on News and Events. All right, on with the music. Denver saxophonist Allison Young. With other Denver musicians, trumpeter Dave Mervine, bassist Domi Edson, drummer Ian Spillman, we're going to hear Blueport right now on KUVO.

0: John Patitucci from the Grammy winning Spirit Fall album, Sonrisa, here on KUVO. And before that, on the Barry Sax, Denver's own Allison Young and Blueport, here on KUVO, KUVO Jazz. I'm Paul Donovan. Thank you so much for listening. Hope you enjoyed the music. Doug Crane is here. It's Wednesday night, and Doug's got the Wednesday night beat. What's going to happen tonight, Doug?
1: Well, I just want to comment about that Blueport.
0: Yeah.
1: That's a tune that, I want to say, did Art Farmer? I may be wrong on who wrote it. I think Art Farmer wrote it, but at any rate, it was a feature for the Jerry Mulligan Concert Jazz Band, which also featured Art Farmer and Jerry Mulligan on Barry. So the two of those folks, they were paying homage to that recording that goes back to around 1960.
0: Wow.
1: Yeah, I thought that would be worth mentioning anyway.
0: She is really good. I've seen her perform with the CJRO.
1: And, that was very tasty. Well, let's see. What do we have on tap tonight? We got some more Cassandra Wilson, sadly, since she passed away today at 70. But we've got some tracks that she appeared on from other albums, you know, another artist. So we've got Steve Trade, Jackie Terrison, and I'm going to try and find this Jerry Gibbs CD as well. She does just a wonderful version of the Michel Legrand tune, Watch What Happens.
0: Wow. And you got the standards as well, right?
1: Yes. Yeah, we'll see. I've got a lot of stuff planned.
0: You only got 2 hours,
1: Doug. I had stuff planned earlier to fill up the 2 hours.
0: And then the sad news came in.
1: Yeah.
0: I know,
1: but
0: I know.
1: So we'll feature some music either composed by or performed by Horace Silver, a really obscure album of his from the late 1970s, one of his last on Blue Note that has never been issued on CD in this country. It's only been
0: on Japan.
1: Yeah, well, my copy is from Japan.
0: Okay.
1: Yes. It's very good. And we'll also note the birth dates of pianist Walter Davis Jr.
0: Okay.
1: And let's see, also John Zorn. He's kind of an avant-garde sort of guy. Wears a lot of different hats. And in fact, he wrote his master's thesis on Warner Brothers cartoon music that was composed by Carl Stalling. He did a lot of the classic cartoon scores for those cartoons back in the 1950s. And it's a National Piano Month. So we're going to start that off this evening. I won't get around to as much of it as I would have liked, but we're going to feature a 1956 recording by Oscar Peterson. Oscar Peterson playing the music of Count Basie, and it's a great band with Herb Ellis guitar, Ray Brown bass, and Buddy Rich drums.
0: All right. Wow, sounds like a fun show.
1: It should be.
0: Okay, Doug Crane is next with the Wednesday Night Beat. Going to leave you with Haruna Fukuzawa from Plays at the Wrong Time. We're going to play the title track from that, and that is next on KUVO. Have a great night.
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We heard from Brian Lynch on Kuvo Jazz, taken from a recording on Crisscross called Conclave, or Conclave, your choice, I guess. He doesn't really spell out what it's supposed to be either. But we heard a tune that was that appeared on an album by Horace Silver back around 1973, a tune on Horace's recording In Pursuit of the 27th Man, back during the time that Randy Brecker and Michael Brecker were the front line on trumpet and tenor saxophone, respectively. This recording from Brian Lynch on Crisscross goes all the way back to around 2005, featuring Brian on trumpet, Ralph Bowen tenor saxophone, even kind of throwing in a couple of Breckerisms there, at least that's what I heard anyway. Luis Perdomo piano, and Ruben Rodriguez bass, Ernesto Simpson drums, and Roberto Quintero piano. I actually thought I heard a couple of Horacisms from Luis Perdomo on his piano solo there. But as we say, music composed not by Horace Silver, but by a gentleman by the name of Weldon Irvine, who I believe was from around the Cleveland, Ohio area. And I really like the tempo of this recording, a little bit better than Horace's original recording anyway. But we have more music of Horace Silver coming up this evening, either by Horace or composed by Horace, as well as music from Walter Davis Jr., pianist Walter Davis Jr., born this date, John Zorn, born this date. And what else do we have coming up for you? We have music from Oscar Peterson as we're doing National or International Piano Month, whatever they call it anyway. We'll be featuring a different album every week.

in September, and tonight we'll be featuring Oscar Peterson's recording. Oscar plays the music of Count Basie. I think that's about all we need to tell you about. And sadly, we're going to play this next tune as we note the passing of vocalist Cassandra Wilson. She was only 70 years old. And even though she had been performing for a number of years, I still kind of thought of her as being one of the younger guard, I guess, just a fine, fine, fine vocalist. But we're going to take a track from Steve Turay's album On Verve from around 1997, simply called Steve Turay, with Cassandra featured on the Duke Ellington tune In a Sentimental Mood. This will feature Steve on both trombone solo and shell solo, as well as Akua Dixon cello solo and Regina Carter on violin solo. And a great band on this tune other than that as well. Let's get to the music, though. Here is Steve Turay with Cassandra Wilson on Kuvo Jazz.

0: We heard from pianist Walter Davis Jr., born this date back in, 1932, I believe, 1933, something like that. Passed away around 1990 at the age of 57. Was really active in the 1950s. Well, like this session here, recorded in the 50s, worked a little bit with Art Blakey, toured with the Dizzy Gillespie Big Band when it was doing its international tours, and recorded fairly prolifically, but I think this is probably about the lone CD we have here by Walter Davis Jr. From an album on Blue Note called Davis Cup, we heard Smake It. This recorded August 2nd of 1959. And a good band on here as well, featuring Donald Byrd, trumpet, Jackie McLean, alto, saxophone, Walter Davis Jr., the aforementioned Walter Davis Jr. on piano, Sam Jones, bass, and Art Taylor, drums. We might have time for one other Walter Davis track. Well, hopefully we will. It's an interesting version of Wayne Shorter's United back when Wayne and Walter Davis Jr. were part of Art Blakey's Jazz Messengers, so we'll try and squeeze that in before 10 o'clock this evening. And before that, starting off the set, we heard from trombonist Steve Turay's self-titled album, simply called Steve Turay on Verve, from around 1997, with Duke Ellington's In a Sentimental Mood. Akua Dixon featured on cello, and Regina Carter violin. Steve featured on trombone as well as shells, and the vocal by Cassandra Wilson, who passed away yesterday at the age of 70. A nice album from Steve Turay. I don't know whether you can find it too many places anymore, but you can probably find it digitally anyway, I guess. That gets us up to date on the music. A couple of announcements. And then music of Horace Silver from trombonist Ed. Well, no, it's actually going to be music from Horace Silver by Horace Silver on the other side.
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0: Doug Crane with you until 10, and then Matt comes your way at 10 with the Wednesday Night Jazz Odyssey. Let's get back into music now as we note the birth date of Horace Silver. This is one of his latter albums for Blue Note called Silver and Percussion. The two sides of the original LP were divided up between that. African Ascension, three tracks, and then side two featured the Great American Indian Uprising, also three tunes. But we're going to hear one of the tunes from side one of the album called Spirit, the Spirit of the Zulu, part three of what Horace calls African Ascension. This one features Tom Harrell on trumpet and flugelhorn, as well as Larry Schneider on tenor saxophone, Ron Carter bass, Al Foster drums, and some vocalists that I might read you the names if the print wasn't so small. The CD issue of this from Japan, they simply printed the original LP cover, and it was illegible even on LP. But that's too much information. Let's get to the music. Here is Horace Silver on Kuvo Jazz.

0: That's a recording from Don Byron called, let's see, what is it called here? We'll try and bring it up real quick. So playing that off of a flash drive. Let's see, Don Byron's recording called A Fine Line, Arias and Leader, that released by Blue Note back around the year 2000. Cassandra Wilson's only featured on one track, but that's an outstanding version of The Ladies Who Lunch. Of course, that's from the Stephen Sondheim Musical Company. I believe Elaine Stritch had sang that in the cast recording of it anyway, and on stage as well. And also on that track, featuring Don Byron on bass clarinet, as well as Yuri Kane on piano, Jerome Harris bass, and Apollo Braga featured on drums and percussion. The Ladies Who Lunch from Don Byron. Featuring Cassandra Wilson on vocals, who passed away yesterday at the age of 70. And let's see, before that, we heard from Horace Silver. Not all we heard in that set of music, I think that's right anyway, just those two tracks. We heard from Horace Silver's recording, Silver and Percussion. We heard The Spirit of the Zulu. 1977 recording, issued in 78 for Blue Note. This was either the last or the very last album that Horace recorded for the label. Back around the time that the Blue Note folded, he was the only remaining artist, and he had been with the label since the early 1950s as an exclusive artist. That one also featured Larry Schneider on tenor saxophone, Tom Harrell trumpet, Ron Carter featured a lot toward the end of that tune on bass, and Al Foster drums. That gets us up to date on the music. Back on the other side with Ed Neumeister, trombonist Ed Neumeister, performing the music of Horace Silver.
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0: You almost forgot. We just turned 41 a couple of days ago. How about that? Doug Crane with you until 10 with the Night Beat Jazz Beyond category. Of course, Matt at 10 this evening with the Wednesday Night Jazz Odyssey. Back to music now with trombonist Ed Neumeister performing music of Horace Silver. This is one of the tunes that other tunes that was featured on that Horace Silver and Percussion recording that we featured just a couple of minutes ago. This being The Mohican and the Great Spirit from the three-movement piece called The Great American Indian Uprising. And this one features Ed on trombone as well as Peter Eigenman guitar and Hami Mamerli bass, a recording on TCB Records here on KUVO Jazz.

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We heard from Tito Puente here on Cuvo Jazz with music by Horace Silver. One of Tito's last recordings out on Ralph Mercado's RMM Music called Tito's Idea. We heard Horace Silver's Yeah, that's a tune that originally appeared on Horace's album from around 1959 called Horoscope, which I think had Blue Mitchell and Junior Cook in the front line. That one featured, I'm not sure who on trombone, to be honest with you. In fact, they don't list any of the soloists on here, so we probably should just leave well enough alone. But it kind of sounded like Steve Turay anyway, and he does appear on the album. And also Mario Rivera on tenor saxophone. Great, great band. Tito Puente is recording Tito's Idea. We heard Horace Silver's, yeah, Horace Silver, born this date back around 1928. Before that, we heard music composed by Horace Silver as well, brought to us by trombonist Ed Neumeister from an album on TCB Records going back to around 1995 for this one. We heard The Mohican and the Great Spirit, a tune that appeared on Horace's recording called Silver and Percussion from the late 1970s, with Ed Neumeister trombone, Peter Eigenman guitar, and Hami Mamerli bass. That's gets us all up to date on the music. Let's get back into some more tunes, this time from David Sanchez and his recording from around 1996 called Street Scenes. We'll hear a tune called D Like the Breeze. This one features Cassandra Wilson on kind of wordless vocals, as well as David Sanchez featured on soprano saxophone on this track, Danilo Perez on piano, and Clarence Penn drums. Trying to see who is on bass. Larry Grenadier is featured on bass on this track, et cetera, et cetera. Here is D Like the Breeze from David Sanchez featuring Cassandra Wilson on Cuvo Jazz.

0: We heard Cassandra Wilson featured on a recording by Danilo Perez called Across the Crystal Sea, issued around 2008. That's probably one of the best-known compositions by Jerome Moros. Perhaps his film score to The Big Country is right up there as well. But he was very, very active as a film and television composer, never really, I guess, kind of achieved the stature of some other folks anyway, but fine writer. And as we say, this recording from Danilo Perez from around 2008 called Across the Crystal Sea, one of the last projects that Klaus Ogerman was involved with of any size anyway. The strings or all the orchestrations arranged and conducted by Klaus Ogerman, produced by Tommy LaPuma, engineered by Al Schmidt, and you can't get too much better than that. Unless you add Cassandra Wilson, featured on vocals, and she's featured on two of the tracks on that album, one of the ones that we just heard right there, Lazy Afternoon, Cassandra Wilson passing away yesterday at the age of 70. And then we also heard from Cassandra Wilson in the background, kind of on that prior track from David Sanchez's recording from around 1996 called Street Scenes. We heard D Like the Breeze, David Sanchez featured on soprano saxophone. I believe Danilo Perez featured on piano on that one as well. That gets us all up to date on the music. We're going to take a hard turn with this next set of music from John Zorn, along with blues guitarist Albert Collins.
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0: Doug Crane with you for just a little bit more than another half hour. And, of course, Matt coming in at 10 with the Wednesday Night Jazz Odyssey. It's the birth date of John Zorn today, known as a saxophonist as well as a composer, producer, and a whole variety of different things. I mentioned at the end of Paul's show that John Zorn wrote his master thesis on the music of Carl Stalling, who composed all the music for the classic Warner Brothers cartoons from the late 30s through the late 1950s. And in that vein, some of this, what we're going to hear next, is very, very snippety, I guess, which is, I don't know, maybe how you would describe the Warner Brothers cartoon music, switching from theme to theme in a nanosecond. And this kind of does that as well. This is taken from John Zorn's recording from the late 80s called Spillane. And we will hear Two Lane Highway. And it's in a whole bunch of different movements. We won't go through the names because there's about a dozen of them, but we will tell you some of the folks on here. It features John Zorn on alto sax and clarinet. Of course, Albert Collins on guitar, doing some vocal work as well. Anthony Coleman keyboards, Bill Frizzell guitar, Bob James on tapes and compact discs, it says here, and a whole bunch of other folks as well. But let's just get to the music. Here is music from John Zorn featuring Albert Collins with Two Lane Highway on KUVO Jazz.

0: figure I'd pull off the road and stop for the night at the Panhandle. Good motel. The lady at the desk said,
1: "Enjoy your stay, Mr. Collins."
0: She gives me my key.
1: Room 66.
0: Okay. I walk down there and open the door, step in, see something a little funny. I step out. So I walk back down to the office and ring for the lady. Drop my key on the desk.
1: She said, "What's wrong, Mr. Collins?"
0: I said, "What's wrong?" "Well, honey, there's already someone in that room. He's got the air conditioner turned up high, and he's sitting up in the bed looking at TV. Eyes wide open. Except he got eyes peeking into the neck. So I guess I'll be checking out."

0: We heard from John Zorn's recording called Spillane here on KUVO. John Zorn born this date back in 1953. He's kind of sitting out on that one, I guess, but he composed the music, and he's kind of a jack-of-all-trades producer, composer. He's composed some orchestral works as well, fine saxophonist. But from the recording Spillane, we heard Two Lane Highway, featuring Albert Collins on guitar and vocals, Robert Quine on guitar, Big John Patton organ, Wayne Horvitz keyboards, Melvin Gibbs bass, Ronald Shannon Jackson, and Bobby Previtt both featured on drums on that. And Two Lane Highway, composed of a lot of different movements that are too many to mention here if we want to play any more music anyway. And that's all we heard that in that set of music. I remember back in the early days when Jay Leno was hosting the Tonight Show and Branford Marsalis was still the music director, they had Albert Collins come on and do a set on the Tonight Show. Doug Crane with you for about another 10 minutes, and Matt will be in at 10, and we'll be back to music on the other side with a little bit more from Cassandra Wilson.
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0: We're going to take a tune from a recording by Jerry Gibbs and his Thrasher Dream Trio. This recorded live in the studio. There's a small audience in the studio. The band featuring Jerry Gibbs on drums, Ron Carter bass, Kenny Barron on piano. Roy Hargrove turns up on a couple of tracks, as does Cassandra Wilson on vocals. This is a lovely version of the Michel Legrand tune, Watch What Happens, the tune from the movie The Umbrellas of Cherbourg. Kind of interesting here, at least to me, is that we've got a brand new album by Cecile McLaurin-Salvant with just some wonderful string writing on it. On her new album, she does tunes by both Stephen Sondheim, who we heard Cassandra Wilson doing a Stephen Sondheim tune during the last hour, and she also does some Michel Legrand music. So I guess kind of, well, they're both great singers and both covering some great tunes as well. Here is Cassandra Wilson featured with Jerry Gibbs Trio with Watch What Happens on KUVO Jazz, and I'll be back with you next week. I think we'll follow this up with a tune from Big John Patton featuring John Zorn on alto saxophone to get another nod to his birthday today. And I'll see you next week. Until then, take care. Bye-bye.

I have picked the instrumental version, so let me start that over, and we will do the vocal version. And it is this one. All right. Now we're out of here. We'll see you next week. Take care.

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This music right there from Georgia Ann Muldrow, recording under her GOT name. And that's from, yeah, the first time she recorded under that name. And that was back in 2010 from an album called Okoti. And from that, that was a tune called Blessed Matches right here on Kuvo Jazz. This is the Wednesday Night Jazz Odyssey. Welcome to the show. My name's Matt. I'm here with you until midnight tonight. And in this first set of our show before that GOT, we heard from Horatio Luna and a tune called Bubbly from the album Yes Doctor. Out of that, a new one from, really, really nice record. It's from the Tara Clerken Trio out of the UK. And that was a tune called Lazy Daisy from the album of the same name. That one just came out. It's got a lot of different sounds on it. Some straight ahead stuff, some kind of more poppy stuff. And definitely an album you're going to hear a little bit more of here on the Jazz Odyssey in the coming weeks. Ahead of that, another brand new piece of music. Got a nice call from a listener who was really enjoying that tune from drummer Jeremy Cunningham. It was a tune called Windows. That's from an album called Passing Fires. It's coming out, looks like, in October on the Northern Spy record label. And, really, really cool stuff there from Jeremy Cunningham. And the latest from Domi and J.D. Beck. Their second album dropped a couple weeks ago. It's called Who Asked? And from that, we heard a tune called Rain on a rainy Wednesday night here in the Mile High City. Hope you're enjoying the show so far. If you want to drop me a line, hit us up on the text line, 303-291-0666. We're going to get back into music now. Up next, it's music from Sotomayor, the brother-sister duo. This is their latest album. It's called Wabi Sabi. And from it, we're going to hear a tune called Mengo y Sal right here on Kuvo Jazz. This is your Wednesday night Jazz Odyssey.

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1: Do you like the sound of an electric piano in the hands of a jazz master? 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This is Andy O. I like to keep it moving, keep it grooving, keep it bumping, keep it jumping. It's the beat, the night beat. 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

All right, some music right there from Ramachandra, a little local Denver music, and their tune March of the Ents right here on your Wednesday night Jazz Odyssey. My name's Matt. I'm your host. Thanks so much for tuning in here in this last set. Before that, Ramachandra, we heard, some music from John Zorn in celebration of his birthday. That was from a really nice double album called The Circle Maker. Released back 90-something. I don't have the actual date here. But really nice record. And on his Sadiq record label. And that was from the first album of that double album set. It's called Izashar. And that was featuring the Masada String Trio on that one with Mark Feldman, Eric Friedlander, and Greg Cohen. And from that, we heard a tune called Kibar. And then Sotomayor kicked it off there with their latest Mango y Sal. This is the Wednesday Night Jazz Odyssey. Want to remind you that there's tons of stuff going on this Labor Day weekend, holiday weekend here, end of summer in the Mile High City. And first up, it's live from Five Points. It's the first Friday going on down here at Five Points along Welton. And our very own Movilez is going to be DJing over at the Welton Room Friday night. There's even things going on Saturday as well. Live from Five Points. It's always a good time there. So go check it out. Get out and see all the stuff going on. 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All right, back into the music now. Up next, the latest from Jungle, from Sunshine. This is a tune called Reflection, right here on Kuvo Jazz. It is the Wednesday Night Jazz Odyssey.

0: Sometimes the student musicians you hear on Kuvo's high school and collegiate performance series sound like professionals. 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

0: Music right there from Horace Silver, celebrating his birthday today. And that was his tune, The Sophisticated Hippie. That was the Easy Moby remix, taken from one of the first, first official Blue Note remix albums, going back to 96. Yeah, kind of in a 90s vibe this evening. Really great album. It's called The New Groove, the Blue Note Remix Project Volume 1, and this album featured who's who of sort of early to mid-90s hip-hop producers, Large Professor, Gurus on here, The Uma, which is Q-Tip, Ali Shia Muhammad, and Jay Dilla, and that one right there was Easy Moby remixing Horace Silver. Easy Moby was the producer behind that last Miles Davis record, Doobop, kind of in this same kind of vein. So good stuff right there, taking us back to 96 here on your Wednesday night Jazz Odyssey. My name's Matt, I'm your host, and we're winding down the first hour of the show this evening. I'm going to leave you with a couple of tunes. First up, it's music from Romare, from, I think it was the last thing he put out, Quiet Corners of My Mind. And from it, we're going to hear a tune called Pot of Gold. And then it's music from a trio out of New York called Playtime. And from their album Magic Object, we're going to hear a tune called Waves Within Waves. So enjoy this last set here of the hour, and I'll see you on the other side of 11 o'clock for the second hour of our Wednesday night Jazz Odyssey right here on KUVO.
1: The end of the rainbow. The end of the rainbow. And that pot of gold was the home. The end of the rainbow. The end of the rainbow. And that pot of gold was the home.

That's music from The Mesthetics, one of my all-time favorite rhythm sections right there, Joe Lally. And Brendan Canty, along with guitarist Anthony Pirog. They always seem to feature saxophonist James Brandon Lewis on their records, and this is their second record on the Impulse label. It's called Deface the Currency, and from it, that was a tune right there, entitled Gestations, right here on Kuvo Jazz. This is the Wednesday Night Jazz Odyssey. Welcome to the second hour of our show. My name's Matt. I'm your host. I'm here with you until midnight tonight in this first set of the second hour before the Mesthetics we heard from Michelle and Degacello from her Dedication to Nina Simone album. We heard a really nice rendition of Sea Lion Woman. And ahead of that, it was music from Ian Gillie, who is going to be part of our returning Jazz Odyssey Presents series of shows over September 16th over at the new location on Santa Fe there in Town Hall Collective. And taken from his release, Gillie, that was a tune called Stuart Scott Booyah. A little ESPN shout out there, I guess. And we kicked off the second hour of the show with the latest from These Sacred Souls and Any Old Fool. Hope you're enjoying the show so far. We're going to jump back into it now. Music up next from Eric Harland. This is second album in a series called Vipassana. Vipassana 2 is the name of this one, and from it we're going to hear a tune here. It's called Mind Versus Mind. New music from Eric Harland right here on Kuvo Jazz. It is your Wednesday night Jazz Odyssey.

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taken from a single of the same name. That's music from a Fortet and a tune called Love to right here on Kuvo Jazz. This is the Wednesday Night Jazz Odyssey. Welcome to the program. My name is Matt, and in this last set here for that Fortet, we heard the latest from Dana and Alden from their latest album. We heard a tune called El Gaucho, that one featuring Marcos Valle on that tune. We also had music from Duval Timothy, along with Carlos Nino from their album on the Caring Color record label. We heard a tune called Loopy. This is the Wednesday Night Jazz Odyssey. We're going to keep things moving along here. We're going to take it back to 1984. Up next, music from out of the UK, part of that whole sophisticated pop, jazzy pop kind of movement, and one of my favorite British groups, Everything But the Girl, from their self-titled debut. This is, pretty sure this is an Oliver Nelson chart here. It's a tune called Each and Every One from Everything But the Girl. It's Kuvo Jazz. It is the Jazz Odyssey.

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music right there from guitarist Jeff Parker from his album The New Breed. That was a tune called Jay Rifted right here on Kuvo Jazz. It is your Wednesday night jazz odyssey. And ahead of that, it was, going back to 1984, some music from Everything But The Girl. Well, we're getting ready to wind things down here for another edition of your Wednesday night jazz odyssey. My name's Matt, and it has been a real pleasure hanging out with y'all for the last couple hours. Thanks so much for tuning in. And thanks for all the calls and texts and all that good stuff. I'll be back with you next Wednesday night from 10 to midnight. Be sure to tune in tomorrow night. Abby is your Thursday night jazz odyssey hostess. On Mondays, we do it all over again. It's all day Wes. And then Movilez is your Tuesday night jazz odyssey host. I'm going to leave you with a couple tunes here. First up, it's music from Sam Gundell from his Fresh Bread album. We're going to hear Himalayan Salt Add-On. And then we're going to end the show tonight with the latest from British trumpeter Yaz Ahmed. It's an album called Shinrin Yoku. And from it, we're going to hear a tune called A Moment to Be Free to end the show tonight. So enjoy this last set here. Have a great week, and I will see you next Wednesday night for another edition of the Wednesday Night Jazz Odyssey right here on KUVO.

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Pianist and composer Induduso Makathini from In the Spirit of Into, we heard the composition Senzanina. Thank you so much for joining me, ladies and gentlemen. More music coming up just like that for you. Stay with me. This is Jazz.

Jared Sims on tenor from his recording Against All Odds. We heard the composition Angst, and he's supported by Steve Fell on guitar, Kiala Kamahaiwa on bass, Luther Gray on drums. And before that, we heard from Kyle Ashe and his organ trio from Five Down Blues. Pete Benson on Hammond B3, George Flutas drums, Kyle Ashe on guitar. We heard his composition, Dig Deep. And before that, we heard from Becky Imsaleku from his recording, Timelessness, with the voice of Abby Lincoln through the years. Let's continue with Jaco Pastorius from his self-titled recording. Here's Opus Pocus.

from his solo recording in 1976, his debut recording, actually, Jaco Pastorius, Opus Pocus. He's on electric bass along with Wayne Shorter, soprano, Herbie Hancock, Fender Rhodes, Othello Molyneux, steel drums, Leroy Williams, also on steel drums, with Lenny White on drums and Don Elias on percussion. And you've heard this music right here with me, D. Alexander, and this is Jazz.

Celebrating Fathers. That was Tiffany Monique and Neil Alger from their recording Intrinsic, their moving version of Song for My Father. And before that, we heard another rendition of Song for My Father from trumpeter Tiro Masahino from his recording Spark. Let's keep the music going with the Larry McDonough Quartet, Kind of Bill on the Palace Grounds, marking 40 years since the death of Bill Evans. Let's take a listen to Waltz for Debbie.

from Nat King Cole sings. George Shearing plays with the quintet and string choir. We heard a beautiful rendition of a song entitled Azure Tay, arranged by George Shearing and the orchestra conducted by Ralph Carmichael. Thank you so much for joining me. I'm so happy to be here with you. Hope you've enjoyed the music. Please let us know how you feel about it by emailing us at jazznetwork@wfmt.com. We certainly look forward to hearing from you. Please don't forget to share the music with your children. They are the future, so let's pass the baton on to them. Until we are together again, please take care of yourself. You're with D. Alexander. Live every minute, put yourself in it. This is your life, and this is jazz.

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Pete Malinverney on piano plays the music of Leonard Bernstein from the recording On the Town, Lucky to Be Me, with Ugana Okwego bass, Jeff Hamilton drums. Thank you so much for joining me. You're with D. Alexander. Happy to be here with you. Hope you are well, happy, and in good spirits. I'm feeling groovy. Great music coming up for you, so stay with me. This is Jazz.

Dan Siegel on piano from his recording Far Away Place. We heard the composition Tried and True. And before that, we heard from Cecile McLaurin-Salvant from Ghost Song with her composition entitled Moon Song. And started things out with Hank Mobley along with Lee Morgan, Donald Byrd, Andrew Hill, Herbie Hancock, John Orr, Butch Warren, and Philly Joe Jones from No Room for Squares with his composition, Three Way Split. Here's Ella Fitzgerald with Joe Pass on guitar from Sophisticated Lady. Wave.

The Eddie Higgins Trio from Music of Jobim, Speaking of Love, Useless Landscape. And you've heard it right here with me, D. Alexander. And this is Jazz.

Miss Brandy Younger on harp from her recording Somewhere Different, her composition Love and Struggle. And before that, we heard from Charles Mingus, Duke Ellington's Sound of Love from the recording Changes One, the vocals of Mr. Jackie Paris. Here's the Art Ensemble from Nice Guys, Dreaming of the Master.

Mal Waldron and David Friesen from the recording Dedication. We heard David Friesen's composition, Tapestry. Thank you so much for joining me. You're with D. Alexander. Until we are together again, take care. This is Jazz.

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You'd Be So Nice to Come Home To, from a band called The BBB, led by drummer Bernie Dressel. The Pugilist is the name of the album, and it opens this hour of jazz. Hi, I'm your host, John Hill.

That's saxophonist Jim Snedero from an album called Live at the Deerhead Inn with Bye Bye Blackbird. Orrin Evans was the pianist with Peter Washington on bass. Joe Farnsworth was the drummer. And we heard from a band consisting of bassist John Patitucci with drummer Vinnie Colaiuta and pianist Bill Cunliffe. The album is called Trio, and the song there, Just in Time, to open the set. We're listening to jazz. I'm John Hill. Trio Je Paz with Samba de Orfeo.

Nicholas Beard, vocally, from his album I Remember You, the music of Nat King Cole, with special guest Eric Alexander on saxophone, the song Funny, Not Much, Josh Nelson at the piano with bassist Alex Bonham and drummer Dan Schnelly, Nicholas Beard, preceded by saxophone colossus Sonny Rollins. That is the title of the album, Saxophone Colossus, the tune You Don't Know What Love Is, with Tommy Flanagan on piano, Max Roach was the drummer, Doug Watkins on bass, Sonny Rollins from June of 1956. And we began that set with vocalist Sasha Dobson from her album Girl Talk, with guitarist Peter Bernstein and her dad, Smith Dobson, on vibes. Sasha Dobson with Softly as in a Morning Sunrise. The bassist was Neil Minor, the drummer, Dred Scott. We are listening to jazz.

0: Music from an album titled The New Phil Woods Album, although it was released back in 1976. Saxophonist Phil Woods with Body and Soul. Mike Melillo was the keyboardist, Steve Gilmore on bass, and Bill Goodwin, the bassist. We began the set with the great pianist Harold Mayburn. Harold Mayburn's album titled Mayburn Plays Coltrane. And the song, of course, My Favorite Things, with a few bars of I Know Corita at the start. Harold Mayburn with Eric Alexander there on saxophone. The bassist was John Weber. Joe Farnsworth on drums. I'm John Hill. Thanks for joining me for our standard hour of jazz. It's my pleasure. I'll see you later. It's Tony Bennett.
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saxophonist and Mardi Gras Indian, Donald Harrison, with a song called Mr. Cool Breeze. That comes from his album Free to Be, to open this hour of jazz for us. I'm your host, John Hill.

Saxophonist Grover Washington Jr. from an album called All My Tomorrows. The song E Preciso Perdoar, or One Must Forgive. That was Eddie Henderson on trumpet, Hank Jones at the piano with Romero Lubombo on guitar. George Mraz was the bassist, Billy Hart the drummer, and Steve Berrios on percussion. Preceded by pianist Rini Rosnes. Rini Rosnes from an album called Kinds of Love, a song called In Time Like Air, a tune based on the song of a bird that she heard in her yard for several weeks. And I guess it became sort of like an earworm for her, and she composed a tune to its song. With Chris Potter on saxophone, Christian McBride was the bassist, Carl Allen on drums, Rogerio Boccato was the percussionist. Rini Rosnes from Kinds of Love, opening that set. I'm John Hill. We're listening to jazz. Guitarist Wes Montgomery here from Down Here on the Ground, Wind Song.

From his Latin Jazz Project Volume 1 release, that's guitarist Ray Oviedo with a song called Uno, Dos. Ray Oviedo along with Bob Mincer there on saxophone, with Phil Hawkins playing the steel pans. Peter Horwath took the keyboard solo, David K. Matthews on organ, with Peter Michael Escovedo on congas, Mark Van Wageningen on bass, and Dave Giribaldi was the drummer. That was preceded by Gil Scott-Heron from a Best Of collection. Gil Scott-Heron accompanying himself there at the keyboards with a tune called The Bottle. And we began the set with guitarist Pat Martino. The album called All Sides Now, Pat accompanied by a number of guest guitarists, including Les Paul, Joe Satriani, Kevin Eubanks, Tuck Andrus, and there on the tune Outrider, he was accompanied by former Miles Davis sideman Mike Stern, with Ben Porowski on drums and Scott Coley on bass. The late, great guitarist Pat Martino opening that set. We're listening.

From his album, The Brazil Project, harmonica player Toots Thielemans with Felicia and Bianca. That was Lee Ritenour on guitar and Mark Isham on trumpet. Ahead of it, Alexis Cole from her album You'd Be So Nice to Come Home To with Eric Alexander on saxophone, the song Green Earrings. And we began the set with drummer Tom Cohen from his album My Take doing the Gigi Grice tune Minority with organist Joey DeFrancesco and saxophonist Tim Warfield. I'm John Hill. Thanks for joining me for jazz. See you later. Guitarist Pat Metheny from A Map of the World, Family.

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That's an upbeat thing to get the hour started called No Going Back. It is featured on the album I Hope To My Never from trombonist Matt Hall. Along with Matt on trombone, Charlie Abrelaez on alto sax, he composed the tune, Luis Valenzuela guitar, Jason Shatil piano, Mackenzie Layton on bass, and Kevin Canner on drums. You're listening to Jazz with Dave Schwann, and we thank you very much for doing so. We will have a tribute to Joey DeFrancesco this hour. Please stay tuned, and thank you for joining us. Always a pleasure to bring you the great American music we call jazz. Here's alto saxophonist Vincent Herring from his recording Preaching to the Choir, and a tune by Wes Montgomery, Fried Pies.

Vincent Herring from his excellent album Preaching to the Choir, and a tune by Wes Montgomery, Fried Pies, cooking right along there. Vincent on alto, Cyrus Chestnut on piano, Yasushi Nakamura bass, and Jonathan Blake driving everything home on drums. You're listening to Jazz with Dave Schwann, for which we thank you as always. And up next, pianist Sean Fife and his quartet. This is from their recording called Late Night. Sean on piano here with Sam Kermeyer on guitar, Adrian Vedati bass, and Andre White on drums. And a tune called Stella.

A very appealing tune by pianist Sean Fife. It's called Stella. Not Stella by Starlight, just Stella. It's from Sean's recording called Late Night. Sean Fife and his quartet, actually. With Sean on piano, Sam Kermeyer guitar, Adrian Vedade bass, and Andre White on drums. You're listening to Jazz with Dave Schwann and Jason Thiemann.

drummer Jason Teeman and his trio with a heartfelt, soulful version of J.J. Johnson's tune, Lament. It's from the CD called T-Man. Jason Teeman on drums, Ed Cherry on guitar, and talk about soulful playing. That was Kyle Kohler on the Hammond B3. And that will introduce us to our upcoming tribute and salute to Joey DeFrancesco. We will be remembering him in just a couple moments. You're listening to Jazz with Dave Schwann. Thank you for joining us.

There is Ileana Elias with a brief but beautiful piece of music called Missing You. It's from her recording The Three Americas. Ileana at the piano and also singing. And that leads us into our tribute to Joey DeFrancesco, who we continue to miss. Joey DeFrancesco leaving us all too soon at the age of 51. The late and great Joey DeFrancesco left us with so much great music and really so much joy. There was so much joy in Joey's playing, and it traveled not only on recordings, but boy, in person, it was just absolutely electric. One of my favorite recordings by Joey is called Organic Vibes, where he joined forces with the great vibraphonist Bobby Hutcherson. Here's the opening cut to Organic Vibes, a tune by Joey. It's called The Tackle.

the late, great Joey DeFrancesco. With his tune called The Tackle, it opens up the recording Organic Vibes. Joey on Jimmy Smith's 1959 Hammond B3 organ, no less. Bobby Hutcherson on Vibes. We heard Ron Blake on sax with Jake Langley on guitar and Byron Landham on drums. One of Joey's oldest and best friends was bassist Christian McBride, and Joey joined forces with Christian and his big band, along with guitarist Mark Whitfield, on a Grammy-winning CD called For Jimmy, Wes, and Oliver. Saluting Jimmy Smith, Wes Montgomery, and Oliver Nelson, we're going to hear Joey along with Christian without the big band, just Mark Whitfield on guitar and Quincy Phillips on drums. Here is Joey and Christian from For Jimmy, Wes, and Oliver, joined by Mark Whitfield, guitar, Quincy Phillips on drums, with The Very Thought of You.

Ray Noble's classic tune, The Very Thought of You. From the recording for Jimmy, Wes, and Oliver. Saluting Jimmy Smith, Wes Montgomery, and Oliver Nelson. That is featured on the album with Christian McBride's big band, but the special guest here on organ, the late great Joey DeFrancesco. Mark Whitfield on guitar, Christian McBride, of course, on bass, and Quincy Phillips on drums. Christian wrote notes to his special guests and friends here, Mark and Joey, in the CD booklet, writing to Joey DeFrancesco, "Who's badder than you? Nobody. Case closed. I love you." We love you too, Joey. Here's Eddie Henderson.

trumpeter Eddie Henderson and his quintet with Kenny Barron's tune, Cook's Bay. Kenny is the pianist in this quintet, along with Donald Harrison on alto sax, Gerald Cannon on bass, and Mike Clark on drums. That's from Eddie's recording, Shuffle and Deal. And before that, Christian McBride and Joey DeFrancesco with The Very Thought of You from For Jimmy, Wes, and Oliver. We thank you so much for joining us this hour and hope you enjoyed all the great American music we call jazz. Dave Schwann finishing up with pianist Dave Miller and his trio from their recording Just Imagine and One for the Woofer.

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That's an upbeat thing to get the hour started, called No Going Back. It is featured on the album I Hope To My Never from trombonist Matt Hall. Along with Matt on trombone, Charlie Abrelaez on alto sax, he composed the tune, Luis Valenzuela guitar, Jason Shatil piano, Mackenzie Layton on bass, and Kevin Canner on drums. You're listening to Jazz with Dave Schwann, and we thank you very much for doing so. We will have a tribute to Joey DeFrancesco this hour. Please stay tuned, and thank you for joining us. Always a pleasure to bring you the great American music we call jazz. Here's alto saxophonist Vincent Herring from his recording Preaching to the Choir, and a tune by Wes Montgomery, Fried Pies.

Vincent Herring from his excellent album Preaching to the Choir, and a tune by Wes Montgomery, Fried Pies, cooking right along there. Vincent on alto, Cyrus Chestnut on piano, Yasushi Nakamura bass, and Jonathan Blake driving everything home on drums. You're listening to Jazz with Dave Schwann, for which we thank you as always. And up next, pianist Sean Fife and his quartet. This is from their recording called Late Night. Sean on piano here with Sam Kermeyer on guitar, Adrian Vedati bass, and Andre White on drums, and a tune called Stella.

A very appealing tune by pianist Sean Fife. It's called Stella. Not Stella by Starlight, just Stella. It's from Sean's recording called Late Night. Sean Fife and his quartet, actually. With Sean on piano, Sam Kermeyer guitar, Adrian Vedade bass, and Andre White on drums. You're listening to Jazz with Dave Schwann and Jason Tiemann.

drummer Jason Teeman and his trio with a heartfelt, soulful version of J.J. Johnson's tune, Lament. It's from the CD called T-Man. Jason Teeman on drums, Ed Cherry on guitar, and talk about soulful playing. That was Kyle Kohler on the Hammond B3. And that will introduce us to our upcoming tribute and salute to Joey DeFrancesco. We will be remembering him in just a couple moments. You're listening to Jazz with Dave Schwann. Thank you for joining us.

There is Ileana Elias with a brief but beautiful piece of music called Missing You. It's from her recording, The Three Americas. Ileana at the piano and also singing. And that leads us into our tribute to Joey DeFrancesco, who we continue to miss. Joey DeFrancesco leaving us all too soon at the age of 51. The late and great Joey DeFrancesco left us with so much great music and really so much joy. There was so much joy in Joey's playing, and it traveled not only on recordings, but boy, in person, it was just absolutely electric. One of my favorite recordings by Joey is called Organic Vibes, where he joined forces with the great vibraphonist Bobby Hutcherson. Here's the opening cut to Organic Vibes, a tune by Joey. It's called The Tackle.

the late, great Joey DeFrancesco. With his tune called The Tackle, it opens up the recording Organic Vibes. Joey on Jimmy Smith's 1959 Hammond B3 organ, no less. Bobby Hutcherson on Vibes. We heard Ron Blake on sax with Jake Langley on guitar and Byron Landham on drums. One of Joey's oldest and best friends was bassist Christian McBride, and Joey joined forces with Christian and his big band, along with guitarist Mark Whitfield, on a Grammy-winning CD called For Jimmy, Wes, and Oliver. Saluting Jimmy Smith, Wes Montgomery, and Oliver Nelson, we're going to hear Joey along with Christian without the big band, just Mark Whitfield on guitar and Quincy Phillips on drums. Here is Joey and Christian from For Jimmy, Wes, and Oliver, joined by Mark Whitfield, guitar, Quincy Phillips on drums, with The Very Thought of You.

Ray Noble's classic tune, The Very Thought of You. From the recording for Jimmy, Wes, and Oliver. Saluting Jimmy Smith, Wes Montgomery, and Oliver Nelson. That is featured on the album with Christian McBride's big band, but the special guest here on organ, the late great Joey DeFrancesco. Mark Whitfield on guitar, Christian McBride, of course, on bass, and Quincy Phillips on drums. Christian wrote notes to his special guests and friends here, Mark and Joey, in the CD booklet, writing to Joey DeFrancesco, "Who's badder than you? Nobody. Case closed. I love you." We love you too, Joey. Here's Eddie Henderson.

trumpeter Eddie Henderson and his quintet with Kenny Barron's tune, Cook's Bay. Kenny is the pianist in this quintet, along with Donald Harrison on alto sax, Gerald Cannon on bass, and Mike Clark on drums. That's from Eddie's recording, Shuffle and Deal. And before that, Christian McBride and Joey DeFrancesco with The Very Thought of You from For Jimmy, Wes, and Oliver. We thank you so much for joining us this hour and hope you enjoyed all the great American music we call jazz. Dave Schwann finishing up with pianist Dave Miller and his trio from their recording Just Imagine and One for the Woofer.

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3: Live from NPR News in Washington, I'm Windsor Johnston. Israeli officials say the military has no plans to pull back from Gaza, and the defense minister is again calling for Palestinians to leave the territory. NPR's Carrie Khan reports the tougher rhetoric comes as Prime Minister Benjamin Netanyahu faces a tight re-election race.
4: During a surprise visit to Gaza, Netanyahu said Israel's military will not retreat from its current positions in the territory. Netanyahu said Israeli troops aren't moving. They control 60% of the strip and, quote, there is still more to come. Mapping analysis by NPR and others puts Israeli control of Gaza's territory at closer to 70%. Israeli airstrikes continue in violation of the U.S.-brokered ceasefire. Meanwhile, Defense Minister Israel Katz says Israel will facilitate mass migration out of Gaza by, quote, any means. Critics say forced Palestinian migration constitutes ethnic cleansing. Katz says President Trump and the U.S.-backed Port of Peace have, quote, frozen that plan, but says it still remains a possibility. Carrie Khan, NPR News, Tel Aviv.
3: Defense Secretary Pete Hegseth has removed a growing number of senior military officers since taking office. Many of those dismissed are women or black, including commanders with decades of combat experience. NPR's Quill Lawrence reports the Secretary of the Army, Dan Driscoll, resigned after defending some of those officers.
5: At least in one congressional hearing, he went to bat for a general who'd been removed. And we know from a person close to Driscoll, who wasn't authorized to speak publicly, that Driscoll did have a final meeting with President Trump where he told him that Hegseth's arbitrary firings are making it harder to modernize the military because really good people are getting fired and it's hollowing out the senior ranks.
3: NPR's Quill Lawrence. Feminist icon Gloria Steinem has died. She was a pivotal voice and longstanding presence in the modern women's rights movement. NPR's Kristen Wright reports she influenced generations of women.
6: Gloria Steinem will long be remembered as an enduring symbol of the women's movement. For more than a half century, she advocated for feminist causes, helping women gain meaningful progress toward equality at home, in the workplace, and other aspects of American society. Steinem fought for abortion rights and shared that she had one herself. She advocated for pay equality, women in politics, and against domestic violence. Her activism changed American life. Steinem started out as a journalist, notably reporting undercover to expose conditions inside New York's Playboy Club in 1963. She co-founded Ms. Magazine, a feminist publication, a radical idea at the time. Steinem wrote books and essays and continued her work well into old age. She died peacefully at home in New York. Gloria Steinem was 92. Kristen Wright, NPR News.
3: This is NPR.
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Mark Murphy and the title cut to his album Stolen Moments, with Richie Cole on alto, Warren Gale trumpet, Mark Levine trombone, Smith Dobson piano, Chuck Metcalf bass, Vince Letiano drums, and Jack Gobetti percussion. Hello and welcome on in. You're listening to the great American music we call jazz. Dave Schwann with you, delighted to bring you this great music. Here's Eric Reed from his recording For Such a Time as This, his tune called The Break.

That's Eric Reed from his recording For Such a Time as This. Eric's tune called The Break. Along with Eric on piano, we heard Alex Bonham on bass and Kevin Kanner on drums. The title of this CD comes from the times in which we live. Eric's reaction to the times and trials and tribulations of our time. Hence the title, For Such a Time as This. And in 2009, Eric joined forces with Cyrus Chestnut on piano, with Desron Douglas on bass, Willie Jones III on drums, for magnificent sets at Dizzy's Club Coca-Cola Jazz and Lincoln Center. From the sessions done there in March of 2009, here's a cut from the album Plenty Swing, Plenty Soul, All the Things You Are.

Duo pianists Eric Reed and Cyrus Chestnut with All the Things You Are. That's from a set done at Dizzy's Club Coca-Cola at Jazz at Lincoln Center in New York in March of 2009, and it's included on the album Plenty Swing, Plenty Soul. Eric and Cyrus together on the piano, Desron Douglas on bass, and Willie Jones III on drums. We have a lot more jazz to come, and we're glad you've joined us. Dave Schwann here. Thank you for being with us, and stay tuned for a lot of great music ahead.

Oscar Peterson with Just in Time from A Jazz Portrait of Frank Sinatra. Oscar on piano, Ray Brown bass, Ed Thigpen drums. We have Monty Alexander up next, joined by two good friends on steel pan or steel drums, Othello Molyneux and Len Boogsy Sharp. From the recording, Monty Alexander's Ivory and Steel, Jamboree. Yes, indeed. Quite a celebration here with Monty's tune called You Can See.

One of Monty Alexander's positive, upbeat tunes, this one called You Can See. It's from his recording Jamboree, Monty Alexander's Ivory and Steel group here, of course, Monty on piano, two steel pan players, two steel drummers, Otello Molyneux and Len Boogsy Sharp, also Marshall Wood on bass with Robert Thomas Jr., hand drums, great creative percussion from Robert Thomas Jr. as always, and Marvin Smitty Smith on drums. Dave Schwein here. You're listening to the great American music we call jazz. And let's go back to 1967 to Mexico City. Dave Brubeck and the quartet were there in May of 67. Columbia Records was on hand to record the concerts, but they were not released until 1998 on an album called Buried Treasures. So here from Buried Treasures is Dave and the quartet with You Go to My Head.

The Dave Brubeck Quartet in Mexico City, in concert in Mexico City in 1967, May of that year, with You Go to My Head, on an album called Buried Treasures. While the recordings were done in May of 1967, they weren't released until 1998. We're mighty glad to have them, too. Glad to have you with us. Dave Schwann here. You're listening to the great American music we call jazz, and the late, great McCoy Tyner.

McCoy Tyner, and his interpretation of Duke Ellington's In a Sentimental Mood. That's from McCoy's album called The Turning Point. Let's pick up the pace with tenor saxophonist Todd Herbert.

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3: Live from NPR News in Washington, I'm Windsor Johnston. A new assessment of the deadly floods in Nepal and Tibet says there were warning signs days before part of a glacier collapsed into a valley. The section of ice was about 3,000 feet wide, sending a fast-moving wall of water, ice, and debris some 80 miles downstream. NPR's Dia Hadid reports more than 1,200 people were killed and about 4,000 are still missing.
4: The assessment was by a consortium that looks at risk data in the high mountains. Scientists looked at publicly available satellite imagery and found melting had sped up on the glacier, a sign it was unstable, and there was an indication of a crack in the bedrock. One report author, Jakob Steiner, told NPR that their rapid assessment showed it's possible to develop an early warning system.
5: We could have seen indications that things are changing and could have been at least alert.
4: The report says there's still a risk of more flash flooding because of potentially unstable masses of rock and ice that remain on the glacier. Dia Hadid, NPR News.
3: The Trump administration's oil agreements with Venezuela are raising new questions about the country's political and economic future. The deals deepen Washington's ties with acting President Delcy Rodriguez following the U.S. capture of her predecessor, Nicolas Maduro. John Otis reports on how Venezuelans are responding.
6: People now, it's really quite jarring to see their current president cozying up to Trump and to Chevron. Now, critics claim that new oil deals are the result of Trump's gunboat diplomacy after removing Maduro and are therefore unconstitutional. But others say Venezuela needs the foreign investment. The oil industry is in terrible shape and is pumping just one third of what was produced back in the 1990s.
3: John Otis reporting. An international financial group is warning that artificial intelligence could pose new risks to global markets. NPR's Jenna McLaughlin reports the warning came as world leaders wrapped up the G20 summit in Asheville, North Carolina this week.
7: While the war in Ukraine and ongoing trade battles between the U.S. and Canada made headlines during the G20 summit this week, the looming danger of increasingly advanced AI models also featured heavily on the program. Ahead of the discussions, members of the Financial Stability Board, an international body that monitors global markets, warned that the speed of digital attacks in the age of AI could undermine confidence in the stability of highly interconnected global financial systems. The authors suggest firms will need to patch vulnerabilities much faster and prepare for the possibility of breaches impacting large swaths of the financial system at once. Meanwhile, tech companies urge global leaders not to restrict innovation due to what they described as theoretical harms. Jen McLaughlin, NPR News.
3: This is NPR News.
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All-star indeed, Lee Morgan at the trumpet with Joe Henderson at tenor sax, McCoy Tyner at piano, Bob Cranshaw bass, Billy Higgins at drums. The album, Delightful Lee, recorded in 66, released in 67 on the Blue Note label. Lee Morgan to kick us off with Zambia on KUVO, 7:13. It's the morning set. I'm Steve Chavis with Abby Clark. Let's take a quick look outside, see what the commute is like. It looks like it's pretty steady. A little congestion, city center, as you go east on I-70 towards I-25 and then south on I-25 as you get into downtown. That is the worst of it. Oh, we just noticed a crash on Highway 85 south at about Long's Peak Drive, backups to 112. That reported just in the last quarter hour or so. Sunny and 93 today, holding in the 90s through Labor Day weekend with the next chance of showers Saturday night or quarter hour or so. Sunny and 93 today, holding in the 90s through Labor Day weekend with the next chance of showers.

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1: One of the duet albums, and there have been several this year, one of the latest into the KUVO library is from Chuck Bergeron and Kate Reed. Chuck Bergeron aligning with vocalists on different tracks on this album called Bass and Face. Bass and a singer, right? It's Kate Reed alongside Chuck Bergeron with Devil May Care this morning on KUVO.

0: So Bob James adding some of that heavenly piano, electric piano, to Chet Baker's 1974 album, She Was Too Good to Me. Yeah, it's on the Cree Taylor label. Ron Carter at bass, Steve Gadd doing drums on that version of Hank Mobley's Funk in Deep Freeze, flute by Hubert Laws and others, Chet Baker at the trumpet, Funk in Deep Freeze on Kuvo Jazz. In a heat wave, 90-degree days here in Denver.
1: Not what we're dealing with right now.
0: More freeze. I've always been tempted on the hottest days to break out the jingle bells and the snowfall music. And
1: when everyone's dying.
0: Sweltering.
1: Yeah. For the cold.
0: I'm sweltering in a snowstorm. 7:26, it's Kuvo Jazz. You're with the morning set.
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0: Woot woot. City Park.
1: I know.
0: Getting the love.
1: Getting the absolute love. Last year was 40 years for this incredible institution.
0: It is a gem in the city and county of Denver. There are a few, but hey, we've got the greatest playground in the country. So, when it comes to taking care of it, I think people are pretty motivated to take care of our urban parkways and such.
1: Absolutely. This band shell was a century old and hosted live music every summer. Unfortunately, it was succumbed to fire last summer. They made it happen for the season, the City Park Jazz season. But the question's been, what's the future?
0: Yeah.
1: And City Park Jazz just had an update posted to their website. Mayor Mike Johnston, District 9 Councilman Daryl Watson, and Jolyn Clark of Parks and Recs shared exciting news that we have made the goal to be able to fast track its construction and revitalization for next year.
0: This is the beautiful pavilion there right on the lake at City Park.
1: So much history there. Well, the community came together initially, City Park Friends and Neighbors, Denver Park Trust, City Park Alliance, Kyle Clark and A Word of Thanks, and other residents were able to raise $125,000.
0: Yeah.
1: And then we just caught word that a couple of philanthropists in our community, Scott Miller and Tim Gill, matched those contributions, which gave us the amount of money needed to get this band shell not only demolished. Right now it's up because there's some swallows nesting. So they've left it for the
0: swallows
1: season.
0: Swallows nesting in the pavilion. Okay.
1: Exactly. All right. So in about a month, they'll be able to remove what's remaining there. Construct the new pavilion, and City Park Jazz should be able to happen next summer. It should be ready for 2027.
0: All right, here was my view. Cynical as I am, I thought, it's just a pavilion. It's a gazebo. Just break it down and throw it back up.
1: No.
0: We could do this in a couple weeks. And I was so wrong.
1: Well, I mean, I think they want to encapsulate its historic look, make sure that it matches the grandeur that it's been for 100 years.
0: That's right. And there were some electrical upgrades.
1: Yes.
0: And I think wheelchair access was needed as well. So the next pavilion that we see next summer should be in good shape.
1: That's right. Thank you so much to the community.
0: Yeah, everybody for pulling together for the City Park Pavilion. Good to have you with us here on The Morning Set. It's Thursday, September 3rd. I'm Steve Chavis with Abby Clark, and we will remember Cassandra Wilson and her amazing music that's throughout the morning here on The Morning Set. Right now, here's Stan Getz and Jerry Mulligan from 1957, Cole Porter's Anything Goes on Kuvo.

0: Trombonist Steve Davis from his Smoke Sessions release of 2022, Bluesthetic, the song Encouragement with Christian McBride at bass. What a great one. Peter Bernstein on the record as well. Happy birthday to Peter Bernstein, the guitarist, who turns 59 today.
1: Oh, there's an interview on the website. Kim Berry spoke with Peter Bernstein.
0: Ah,
1: so check it out, kevo.org.
0: Yeah, and we're going to get some more Peter Bernstein later on in the show. At 7:38, 22 before 8 o'clock, Steve Chavis with Abby Clark. And yesterday we learned that beloved vocalist Cassandra Wilson had passed away at age 70 earlier this week.
1: Oh my gosh.
0: Shock and dismay, as she was recognized as a jazz master, but beloved. I mean, she did these songs that nobody could touch, and when she did them, they were all hers.
1: I mean, her approach was unmistakable, her voice commanding and smoky.
0: Yeah.
1: I love the way that she not only, of course, rooted in jazz, but incorporated elements of blues and country and folk music.
0: Yeah.
1: I mean, ended up winning 2 Grammys in her career.
0: Yeah.
1: But she did so much. Like, she was part of the M-Bass Collective in the 80s, which was like cutting edge its sound. And then she went acoustic, Belly of the Sun.
0: That's my favorite album.
1: Literally, when I discovered that as a newer jazz listener, I was like floored.
0: Yeah, who is this? What is she doing?
1: Her version of The Weight, which is on there.
0: Yeah.
1: Wichita Lineman. Like, she had a way of interpreting the music.
0: Yeah, who does Glen Campbell and the Monkees, Last Train to Clarksville.
1: Oh, yep.
0: And others and others and others.
1: Mm.
0: And on this album, Miles Davis, a whole album of Miles Davis tributes, adding lyrics of her own in a couple of cases. The album called Traveling Miles from 1999, and her version of Seven Steps to Heaven is named Climb That Road. So let's check out the amazing voice of Cassandra Wilson. May she rest in peace and power as we enjoy Cassandra Wilson's voice here on KUVO's Morning Set.

0: Cal Jader doing Speak Low from the album La Onda Va Bien. It came out in 1980 with the flute of Roger Glenn there on that track. 7:53, that's 7 before 8 o'clock. We've got an accident on I-70 eastbound at Federal. Backups to I-76, that's I-70 eastbound, slow until you get past that right lane crash at Federal. And then Highway 6 westbound, this is blocking up the right lane at about Wadsworth. Just be advised it'll take a bit to get around that stalled vehicle. High today, 93 and sunny. Warm and dry for the next several days, 90s through Labor Day weekend. Chance of a shower Saturday night or so, but just a bit of a chance. Right now, sunny downtown and 66 degrees in Breckenridge, 45.
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0: 5 till 8, it's Kuvo Jazz. Thanks for hanging out with us on the morning set. It's Thursday. We call it Friday Junior around here. Hmm. We're not at the weekend yet, but it's coming. Music here from the Alternative Guitar Summit honoring Pat Martino, Volume 2. This one's called A Blues for Mickey Owen. It features Cheryl Bailey and Ed Sherry at the guitars.

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3: Live from NPR News in Washington, I'm Windsor Johnston. Stocks on Wall Street opened higher this morning as diesel prices jumped sharply. NPR's Scott Horsley reports the Dow Jones Industrial Average rose more than 400 points in early trading.
4: The average price of diesel fuel jumped nearly 10 cents a gallon overnight. AAA says the average cost is now $5.78 a gallon. That's up more than $2 a gallon since the U.S. launched its war against Iran, and just 3 cents shy of the all-time high set back in 2022 following Russia's invasion of Ukraine. Rising diesel prices increase the cost of everything that moves by truck or train. It also raises the cost of operating farm equipment during the busy fall harvest season. Stock in the Campbell's Company fell after the soup and snack maker reported a drop in sales and profits. Campbell's is also cutting its dividend. And the U.S. trade deficit widened in July by 24% as imports rose and exports fell. Scott Horsley, NPR News, Washington.
3: Israel has demolished another Palestinian village in the occupied West Bank. Palestinian communities have faced increased displacement, as NPR's Daniel Estrin reports from Tel Aviv.
5: Israeli authorities on Wednesday demolished a small Palestinian herding community, razing homes to the ground and forcing roughly 70 residents to leave. That's according to an Israeli human rights group, which says 66 West Bank Palestinian communities have now been displaced since the October 7th attacks in 2023. The latest destroyed community was in an area Israel designates as a military firing zone. The Israeli military unit that carried out the displacement says it acted on the orders of Israel's political leadership. Also in the occupied West Bank, Israeli forces killed two young Palestinian men. It accused them of throwing cinder blocks at soldiers who were helping take back livestock, which Israeli settlers claimed as theirs. Daniel Estrin, NPR News, Tel Aviv.
3: The former leader of the Federal Emergency Management Agency says the Trump administration is no longer trying to dismantle the agency. NPR's Rebecca Hersher spoke with David Richardson in one of his first interviews since leaving the agency late last year.
6: Richardson took over at FEMA in May 2025.
7: I went there for three things: to get FEMA through hurricane season, either shut it down or drastically reduce its size, and essentially get it ready for rebranding. That's why I went.
6: He was at the agency for about 6 months and says during that time, the Trump administration changed course. And now the country's top disaster agency is here to stay. FEMA and the White House declined to answer questions from NPR about the administration's goals for the agency. Rebecca Hersher, NPR News.
3: On Wall Street, the Dow was up 314 points, the Nasdaq up 184. This is NPR News.
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0: Bobby Watson hanging out there in Kansas City just puts together so many great ensembles and such a such a great tight sound. That one from the 2020 album Keeping It Real, Condition Blue, Bobby Watson on the alto sax and leading the way. 8:09 in the morning. It's Thursday, September 3rd, 2026. I think we're coming up on a holiday weekend, aren't we?
1: Labor Day, baby.
0: Okay. Let me adjust my plans. We're trying to get it together here as we're heading into a holiday weekend.
1: Yeah.
0: We've got traffic in the city on this Thursday as everybody's out and about doing their thing. Looks like this this issue on Highway 6 is getting managed. It's at about Federal. No, let's see. Looks like Wadsworth. Moving along. That was a right lane stall, and it's out of the way. Traffic's improving there. Normal slowdowns in the usual spots. No other major delays. We're going to get there. Oh, C-470. This one at Quebec on the westbound side with a bit of a backup, a crash there. C-470 westbound at Quebec. High today, 93, holding in the 90s through Labor Day weekend. Mostly sunny. The next slight chance of thunderstorms is on Saturday night. We'll see how that turns out. Right now in Denver, 68, in Breckenridge, 47.
1: Thanks so much for tuning into the Morning Set on this Thursday, about 8:10 here in the morning. Let's see, we've got a couple of birthday shout-outs. Saxophonist David Sanchez and guitarist Peter Bernstein. We're also continuing to honor Cassandra Wilson throughout the Morning Set and all day on Guvo. We lost her yesterday at the age of 70. Very unexpected, and the music community is mourning her loss and honoring her legacy. So we'll be doing a special tribute to her in about 20 minutes. We've got Abby's pick later on as well. And our studio line is open for texts and calls always for you to reach out, 303-291-0666. We've definitely been hearing from our community about Cassandra Wilson here on the show.
0: Yeah, if she didn't rock our world so hard, I mean, Cassandra Wilson really took you there. So we'll look forward to getting into some of that. We got new music here from a tenor saxophonist out of Indianapolis. His name is Rob Dixon. The album was produced by Dave Stryker and Rob Dixon. We got saxophone from Dixon. We got Dave Stryker at guitar, Sam Frybush at organ, and Richard Sleepy Floyd at drums. This is Wes Montgomery's Naptown Blues from Rob Dixon on KUVO.

0: So May of 61, they crossed the river to the Van Gelder Studios in Inglewood Cliffs, and Donald Byrd and the Cats lay down these tracks for this album that's going to come out, you know, sometime. Pepper Adams at baritone sax, Duke Pearson at piano with Layman Jackson at bass, and Philly Joe Jones spicing it up with drums. Trumpeter Donald Byrd comes out in February of 62, so a pretty quick turn, and on the cover, Donald Byrd leaning on a Jaguar.
1: The coolness in a suit. Coming out.
0: Yeah, and the music was so cool as well. That's Donald Byrd from the Catwalk, Each Time I Think of You, on Kuvo Jazz, 823. Steve and Abby with you here on the morning set. And birthday shout out to one of the greatest sax men ever out of Puerto Rico, coming up on the morning set.
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0: We're trying to put together some notes on the amazing life of Cassandra Wilson, whom we lost on Tuesday, I think.
1: Yep.
0: I just learned of it yesterday and pretty shocked. Because we didn't hear that she was not well. Passed away at age 70 at her home in Jackson, Mississippi. And we'll get to that. We're scrambling. We'll put something together. In the meantime, a birthday shout-out to David Sanchez out of Puerto Rico. Amazing, amazing player. Very aggressive, very intricate. Connected to his Latin roots and the African diaspora. Central to his music.
1: I mean, thinking about the people that he apprenticed with: Dizzy Gillespie, part of the United Nations Orchestra, Eddie Palmieri, Paquito de Rivera, and has been on the scene as a leader since the mid-90s.
0: Yeah, well, this one, this track from the album Street Scenes, 1996, a pretty funky track for David Sanchez, who turns 58 today. Rumble, young man.
1: Yes, he'll be at the Monterey Jazz Festival in late September.
0: Okay.
1: So, opportunity to see him.
0: Yeah, I can't recall his last trip to Colorado, but it's a-coming. Street Scenes, the title track from David Sanchez, our birthday celebrant today on the morning set.

born in Jackson, Mississippi. She transitioned from Jackson, Mississippi. Her name is Cassandra Wilson, and she's taken the music world by storm by doing things her way, slowing it down, the blues up front. Cassandra Wilson.

0: Whoa. There are not many new blues singers like that, but she was considered a jazz singer, or maybe, as my friend Abby Clark says, who needs genres? She's just making music.
1: She really is. I mean, had a long career starting out young, playing piano at 6, guitar at 12, worked as a vocalist in the mid-70s, and then in the 80s moved to New York City, where she became one of the founding members of M-Bass. Then she went acoustic. Last hour we heard Traveling Miles from 99, her tribute to Miles Davis. In 2002, Belly of the Sun got to the roots. 2006, Thunderbird explored the sampling and other hip-hop techniques. Scott Yano said she was an ever-changing musical chameleon.
0: Well, we found a clip from Cassandra Wilson in her own voice. Back in 2022, she was interviewed by Randall Klein, the founder of SF Jazz. It was a group conversation with the other inductees into that special class, Billy Hart and Big Chief Donald Harrison and Stanley Clark, and Cassandra Wilson became NEA Jazz Masters in 2022. This interview with Randall Klein, just a couple of clips crash edited. Let's hear a little bit from Cassandra Wilson, how she got started, how she got into the blues. Well, she's from Jackson, Mississippi.
2: I did not really learn about music with other people in a group until I joined the junior high marching band. And that was the first time that I experienced what it felt like to be surrounded with the sound of other musicians, and that's what I think woke me up. It really awakened me to the power of music. And from the band, I started playing, well, I had been playing guitar, and the guitar led to doing gigs with small groups. So it was fun.
3: Tell us a little bit about that. How that happened with New York and musicians like Jerry Allen. What a great group of musicians that was. And Billy was, you know, involved in that as well too. I don't know if you crossed paths in that era.
2: Oh yeah, definitely. That was the time when we were all going down to 7th Avenue and to Sweet Basil's, the Vanguard. And of course, that's where I would see Billy Hart playing. We were a ragtag group of musicians that were kind of bucking the system because we weren't invited to, we weren't included in that young lion world, right? And so the reason that I decided to hang out with the M-Bass crowd, people like Steve Coleman and Jerry Allen and Terry Lynn Carrington, was because there was a place for a vocalist. You know, the more neo-traditional cats would not really, they didn't really deal with singers very much. So since they didn't know that I was also a musician, they didn't really invite me. They didn't invite me to play in their reindeer games. I was like the red nose, you know. But I enjoyed the camaraderie with the M-Bass crowd because it was an exciting time. We were creating a new language. We were creating new ways to communicate with one another. It's an extension of the tradition, but it's something that we could make our own because I believe the tradition is always about plus one, which is that comes from an ancient Yoruba spiritual system, plus one meaning we are always adding to the tradition. We can't just linger in the tradition and Xerox it. There always has to be some people, not everyone, but some people who are constantly gathering new information to bring to the language. So M-Bass. Yeah.
3: You know, it was natural to you to combine, you know, country elements and blues elements in with jazz elements quite naturally and evolving your own music around that as well, too.
2: Yes. But here's the thing. It's interesting. My father was the one who introduced me to Stanley Clarke. Now, my father is, I'm sure, he's much older than Mr. Clarke, but he was always open to listening to what the younger electric, because he played electric bass, what the younger bassists were doing with the music. And so I'm growing up, or at the time I'm, you know, starting to go out and play gigs, and he's listening to this music, and it made a huge impression on me. You know, he really believed in the development of the individual voice. And we're always balancing the individual voice with the voice of the group. And that's the beauty of what we do, is that we can do that. We can balance that. But the, as Big Chief was saying, the most important thing is to follow what happens here in the heart, because it will never lead you astray. And so I grew up playing guitar, folk music, blues, and I have great respect for the blues masters from my home state. And so why not go there?
1: Cassandra Wilson, man, a well of wisdom, and had an impression on so many. John Batiste reflects on social media his first trip to Brazil at 22 years old, a member of Cassandra Wilson's tour. Batiste says she had an unmistakable vocal tone, phrasing, and her approach of weaving folkloric, R&B, and diasporic music together with experimental and popular genres had a major impact on me. She sounded like the South. Her Mississippi heritage was always present in everything, no matter how expansive her artistry evolved. Mayor John Horn of Jackson, Mississippi said, echoed that, said that Cassandra Wilson carried the sound and the spirit and history of Mississippi with her wherever her music reached. She built a remarkable career rooted in jazz, blues, gospel, folk, and many other traditions that shape our state's musical identity. Cassandra Wilson showed the world the richness of Jackson and Mississippi music.
0: Andy O'Leary wrote a poem for Cassandra Wilson. It's called The Mississippi Thunderbird. He's going to present it in full on his Sunday night jazz and poetry show, The Nightside with Andy O. That's Sunday nights at 9 p.m. on KUVO. A clip from Andy O's poem for Cassandra Wilson. She carried the drop, a guitar soul, the raw bleeding heel of Robert Johnson at the muddy crossroads, the slow salt-rimmed teardrop of Lady Day, both absolute, both unblinking, now met in a timeless, eternal chord. She never curtsied to the gallery. Her spine was a pillar forged by Nina's furious piano, by Abby's holy, defiant shout, an unshakable architecture of pure, uncompromised integrity. Andy O, man.
1: Wow, that's beautiful.
0: More of that on Sunday night. Andy O's anniversary show, his annual anniversary show, Labor Day weekend, on KUVO, Sunday nights, 9 p.m. Let's play some Cassandra Wilson. From my favorite album, Belly of the Sun, thanks for the great suggestions, great feedback on the Queen, Cassandra Wilson. We're going to go with her cover of Dylan's Shelter from the Storm, because when she touched these other people's songs, she made them hers. Slowed them down, brought in the blues. We'll pick you up afterwards. Cassandra Wilson, Shelter from the Storm on KUVO.

0: Pharoah Saunders from the album Shukuru. Recorded in 81 in Berkeley, released in 85. Idris Muhammad at drums and Ray Drummond at bass. William Henderson at keyboards. I'm not sure if those were keyboard vocals, but it sounded like a background choir just sort of singing those wordless vocals alongside saxophonist Pharoah Saunders. On Kuvo Jazz, 8:51, 9 before 9 o'clock, and we've got one issue on southbound I-225 at Parker, that crash in the right lane. Backups to Iliff, it's about a 10-minute delay south on I-225. Otherwise, we're getting around where we need to go on this Friday, Junior, Thursday. Jueves Presocial, I guess, I think they call it, right?
1: Mm-hmm.
0: Okay. Sunny, high 93 today and holding in the 90s through Labor Day weekend. The next slight chance of showers on Saturday evening. Right now, 72 in Denver, 50 in Breckenridge.
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1: 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It's the Cumbia Delica Band Ritmo Cascabel. It's happening at 5 p.m. tonight at Anythink Thornton Community Center. 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Details on the event page at anythinklibraries.org. Thanks so much for tuning in and being a part of the morning set. Thank you for your thoughts and love around Cassandra Wilson as we remember her dearly. We'll continue to honor her on Kuvo. Abby's pick, I'll be playing something from her amazing catalog. We also will continue to honor Peter Bernstein on the show, as his birthday is today. Our studio line, again, open for your text or calls always, 303-291-0666. 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
0: What to do with this cuckoo clock that plays at the wrong time? 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
4: Live from NPR News in Washington, I'm Windsor Johnston. People across Iran are assessing the damage from a heavy wave of U.S. airstrikes. Tehran is reporting military and civilian casualties, while the U.S. says its forces struck Iranian military targets. NPR's Hadil Al-Shalchi reports from Istanbul.
5: The U.S. military said its recent wave of strikes were in response to recent Iranian attempts to attack commercial shipping in the Strait of Hormuz and against American service members based in the region. According to a statement released by the Islamic Revolutionary Guards Corps, four members of their aerospace division were killed in U.S. strikes on Tuesday. The Iranian Ministry of Health said that four people were killed during a U.S. strike on a wedding in southern Iran. The U.S. military did not comment on that particular incident, but a U.S. Central Command spokesperson acknowledged there were reports of civilian casualties during Tuesday's attacks. Iran retaliated on Tuesday by targeting the Gulf and Jordan. Early Wednesday morning, Kuwaiti armed forces said it was intercepting missile and drone attacks coming from Iran. Hadil Al-Shalchi, NPR News, Istanbul.
4: Jurors are still deliberating in the murder trial of Lindsey Clancy. It's the sixth day without a verdict. The panel has twice told the judge it's deadlocked over whether Clancy was criminally responsible for killing her three children in 2023. The defense argues Clancy was suffering from postpartum psychosis, while prosecutors say she understood her actions. Deborah Becker from member station WBUR in Boston has been following the trial.
6: Clancy's attorneys argued the insanity defense, saying that she acted in the grips of postpartum psychosis. So this whole trial essentially has been a debate about her mental state. Prosecutors say Clancy rationally planned to kill her children. They reminded the jury of many of the horrific details of the children's violent deaths, and they worked to convince them that she was sane.
4: Deborah Becker from member station WBUR reporting. New York City is banning the use of artificial intelligence in elementary and middle schools. NPR's Sequoia Carrillo reports the move comes as more schools reassess the technology's role in the classroom.
7: More than 900,000 students will head back to class next week in New York City public schools. A new ban on generative AI will apply to many of them. Pre-K students through eighth grade will not be allowed to use or be taught with any software or teaching tools that use the technology. The ban is not final. Mayor Zoran Mamdani announced it as a one-year moratorium while the city spent the year figuring out the impacts of AI on younger students. High school students will also be required to take twice yearly AI literacy trainings to help them think critically about the technology. Sequoia Carrillo, NPR News.
4: This is NPR News in Washington.
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0: Or at least I made Abby smile.
1: Oh, my God. Let the music wash over me.
0: Right? George Duke. That's what he was doing in 1974. What a discovery he was. And I think I learned about him when he was with Frank Zappa and the Mothers of Invention.
1: That's right. Fusion guy.
0: Yeah. And then sort of broke out and did his thing. That album, Faces in Reflection, with John Hurt at bass Leon Nduga Chancellor at drums. George Duke singing and playing, and just a touch on not just piano, but his range on the keyboards was just amazing. The song is called Capricorn, and that's my greeting to you in the 9 o'clock hour here on Thursday, September 3rd, 2026. Steve Chavis with Abby Clark. It's the morning set, and our commute is kind of like that song, just the edge is off and everybody's getting there. So, yeah, take it easy. Sunny and warm today. Hydrate. High 93 today. Tomorrow, Saturday, we're holding in the 90s through Labor Day weekend. And slight chance of showers along about Saturday night or so. Right now, sunny and 74 in Denver, 52 in Breckenridge.
1: Thanks so much for tuning in. It's Thursday. We're almost through the week, but we've got some great music to get you into Friday, into the weekend, the long weekend at that for Labor Day. Throughout the show, we've been honoring Cassandra Wilson, who we lost at the age of 70 yesterday. On Abby's pick, I have another track from her library to play for you. We're also going to note the birthday in just a moment of guitarist Peter Bernstein. Our studio line is open for your texts or calls, always at 303-291-0666. Thank you so much for chiming in on your memories and love around Cassandra Wilson and just checking in with us every day.
0: We appreciate you, and happy birthday to Peter Bernstein. Straight out of New York City, born on this date in 67. Happy 59th, my friend. Looks like, and he was in Denver not long ago with Larry Goldings and Bill Stewart behind their latest album called Rhombus. Peter Bernstein in Europe, Labor Day weekend, and then for the whole month of September, bouncing around with Sullivan, Fortner, Doug Weiss, and Kush Abadie.
1: Yeah, was just in Colorado, and Kim Berry, our music director, spoke with Peter Bernstein. There's an interview on our website for you to check out as well about what he's been up to lately.
0: Great, great. He contributed this composition to their latest album. It's called Dissipation Blues. Happy birthday, Peter Bernstein, at the guitar on Kuvo Jazz.

0: just to show you how important music is, Spencer's wife will name that album The Life or Death Situation. Yes, I agree.
1: I do too.
0: Great ensemble there from Spencer's wife and the crew. Adam Morford at percussions, Brianna Harris and Austin Cebulski at reeds, Sean Williams at trumpet, Jack McManaman at guitar, with Seth Lewis at bass and Brian Claxton at drums. Don Clement pitching in on, with some Fender Rhodes and Wurlitzer on the album, from keyboardist Spencer's Zweifel on Kuvo Jazz 923. Abby's pick has more Cassandra Wilson. It's coming up on the morning set.
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0: It's time for Abby's pick.
1: So I had a hard time picking out a Cassandra Wilson song. As we're remembering her, we lost her Tuesday morning.
0: Yeah.
1: At 70, and it was very unexpected. The world is definitely mourning this.
0: Yes.
1: This individual voice in jazz, unmistakably recognizable once you get accustomed to her commanding, smoky, bluesy approach. An NEA Jazz Master, a two-time Grammy-winning award vocalist, she had a way of bringing it back to the roots and really honoring her Mississippi heritage in everything that she did. She was able to cross into a lot of different spaces as a musician, from leading the M-Bass Collective to going to more of a bluesy country integration into jazz.
0: Yeah.
1: She also dabbled in other sampling and hip-hop techniques on one of her albums as well. So her ability to kind of shape-shift and change and create a unique sound is something that really made her stand out. And so I'm going to take a track from Glamored, which is her 2003 release on the Blue Note label. It had a lot of her own tracks on there, her own original music. And of course, she was always so gifted with putting a spin on well-known classics. So here is Lay Lady Lay, Cassandra Wilson, the Bob Dylan song, but done her way on KUVO.

0: Ray Barreto doing
1: the percussion,
0: doing the work on the percussion.
1: I wonder how much your hands buzz after doing the whole song.
0: That's why they tape them up.
1: Oh,
0: you ever seen these
1: right.
0: guys that come in with even the pros, they tape them up. So they're like boxers.
1: Yeah, they're like
0: pretty much
1: musical boxers.
0: Yeah, exactly. Afro Jaws, the album, Eddie Lockjaw Davis leading the project, released in 1961 with an African mask on the cover, early on in that African awareness and identity. John Ballo doing some of the trumpet work there. Eddie Lockjaw Davis, Tintin Deo. On KUVO, 9:37, and we go to music here from Hilton Ruiz, Heroes, It's Sonny's Mood on KUVO.

0: church on a Thursday morning from Etienne Charles from the album Gullah Roots 2025 release. Watch Night 2, Ring Shout. I think Kiana Parler and Quentin Baxter involved in that from the group of South Carolina.
1: Oh, you spoke with them, right?
0: Yeah.
1: Oh my gosh,
0: yeah.
1: What is their name?
0: See, I was off. That was, and they were in Denver at the Newman Center.
1: They were in Denver at the Newman Center.
0: Yeah, great storytellers. They take you right there to that Gullah Geechee music that so much American folk music is based on.
1: Gullah Roots? No, that was this.
0: Yeah.
1: Ranky Tanky.
0: Thank you.
1: Yes.
0: Kuvo Jazz, thanks for hanging out with us. We're figuring it out as we go along. 9:48, 12 before 10 o'clock on this Thursday. The commute behind us, a sunny day ahead with a high of 93. Today, tomorrow, Saturday, we're holding in the 90s through Labor Day weekend. Next chance of showers slight and coming in around Saturday night. So we'll see how that goes. 77 already in Denver, 55 in Breckenridge.
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1: While the power of technology can make the morning set, the afternoon set, or the night set, depending on where you're listening. So people with the Kuvo app can bring us on their travels. And yeah. Cindy checks in from London, okay. Where it's about 4-ish in the afternoon, almost evening, getting some gelato and pizza. Thank you, Cindy, as you take us in your travels, along on your travels to Venice and beyond. So we appreciate all of y'all for bringing us wherever you are. I want to shout out another listener who said today is TOTB Thursday. Thinking Outside the Box Thursday, which I love. Thank you so much for joining us on the morning set. If you missed any of the show today, you can always listen on our archives. 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
0: Friday on the morning set, we'll share some weekend best bets and a recent conversation KUVO and the Drop had with Butcher Brown when they were in town at our block party. Musically, we note the birthdays of arranger Gerald Wilson and guitarist Borelli Legrand. So, I hope you can join us.
1: Yeah, we really are looking forward to having you here. I'll be off tomorrow. Rodney will be in. But thank you so much for always being a light for us. Tree King will be in here very shortly with Andrew Kim right after NPR News.
0: Conrad Herwig has been producing Latin side interpretations of this music we call jazz for, what, a half dozen projects now, maybe more. This latest is the Latin side of Chick Corea, with Craig Handy, Alex Norris, Bill O'Connell, Ruben Rodriguez, Robbie Amin, and Mauricio Herrera. This one is Chick Corea Spain, the Latin side of Chick Corea, by trombonist Conrad Herwig on KUVO.

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4: Live from NPR News, I'm Lakshmi Singh. Some of the most influential figures in the global fight for gender equality are paying tribute to a giant among them. Gloria Steinem died yesterday. The journalist and activist spent a lifetime championing women's rights, including abortion rights. In an interview with WHYY's Fresh Air, she said that despite the Supreme Court's decision to strike down Roe v. Wade, her work on reproductive justice was not in vain.
5: Politics and deep change and, you know, everything we're trying to do is like a tree. And too often we think the tree grows from the top, from Congress. Trees grow from the bottom.
4: Gloria Steinem was 92 years old. Tributes today include those of former Secretary of State and 2016 Democratic presidential nominee Hillary Rodham Clinton. Clinton says Steinem pushed open doors for millions of women. Two Democrats in Congress are urging the Department of Homeland Security to help state and local officials bolster election security ahead of November. Here's NPR's Jenna McLaughlin.
6: Ahead of the midterm elections, two Democrats are urging President Trump's Homeland Security Chief Mark Wayne Mullen and the acting director of the Cybersecurity and Infrastructure Security Agency, Nick Anderson, to take action. Senator Alex Padilla of California and Representative Joseph Morrell of New York demand that DHS distribute the nearly $40 million Congress approved for election security, including for an information sharing center designed to help state and local election officials receive the latest intelligence on cyber threats and disinformation campaigns targeting their offices. The lawmakers point to ongoing digital attacks facing American critical infrastructure and federal cyber job cuts as additional reasons for urgency. Jenna McLaughlin, NPR News.
4: A new assessment of the deadly floods in Nepal and Tibet finds there were warning signs days before part of a glacier collapsed into a valley. The section of ice was about 3,000 feet wide, sending a fast-moving wall of water, ice, and debris some 80 miles downstream. NPR's Dia Hadid reports more than 1,200 people were killed, and about 4,000 others are still unaccounted for.
7: The assessment was by a consortium that looks at risk data in the high mountains. Scientists looked at publicly available satellite imagery and found melting had sped up on the glacier, a sign it was unstable, and there was an indication of a crack in the bedrock. One report author, Jakob Steiner, told NPR that their rapid assessment showed it's possible to develop an early warning system.
8: We could have seen indications that things are changing and could have been at least alert.
7: The report says there's still a risk of more flash flooding because of potentially unstable masses of rock and ice that remain on the glacier. Dia Hadid, NPR News.
4: This is NPR.
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0: KUVO Jazz 89.3 with Miki Yamanaka and Indigo on her new release, Breathe. Andrew Kim started this thankful Thursday of mid-morning jazz with The World Falls Away, a track from his latest CD, Lineage. Another warm day, yes, back into the 90s. High today near 93, low 62. More sun than clouds today. It's 78 and sunny at the Kobokuvo Studios in downtown Denver. Tantalizing your sound waves this hour. Bobby Watson, Cal Jader, Diane Reeves, and much more. 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It's the Crusaders. 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
3: Do you like the sound of an electric piano in the hands of a jazz master? 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

Kubo Jazz with Cal Jader and Blues from Havana off the CD Latin Kick. 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We are community, culture, and music. Reach out, say hello, or leave us a message on our studio line 303-291-0666. 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Tree King with Mid-Morning Jazz, it's Bobby Watson and Horizon. 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

KUVO.org with two dynamic vocalists, Cassandra Wilson and Diane Reeves, and their rendition of the Beatles' 1969 tune, Come Together, written by John Lennon and Paul McCartney. Now, in case you haven't heard, the music is mourning the loss of the two-time Grammy Award-winning jazz singer, songwriter, and producer, Cassandra Wilson. She moves to the ancestors list yesterday morning. She was 70 years young. What an incredible lady. She will be missed by many. Her music will live on, especially here at KUVO Jazz. Born on the 3rd of September, happy birthday to you, and saxophonist Fred Hess, bassist Larry Ridley, guitarist Peter Bernstein, tenor saxophonist David Sanchez. Let's get back into the music with David Sanchez. This is Street Scenes Downtown. 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

0: KUVO Jazz 89.3 with Fred Hess, My Delight. A track off the CD Sweet Thunder, preceded by Peter Bernstein, Larry Goldings, and Billy Stewart in Walked Bud on their latest CD, Rumbus. Now live from Five Points is this Friday. Yeah, that's tomorrow night, September 4th and Saturday, September 5th, featuring 13 bands and DJs at 9 different venues along Welton Street, including Tuesday night's Jazz Odyssey host Mo Velez at the Welton Street Room on Friday night. 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Coming into your speakers next hour, we're going to hear from Will Swindler, Spencer Zweifel, Weather Report, and much more for your listening pleasure. Tree King with Mid-Morning Jazz on this Thankful Thursday with Tina Phillips. My Heart Will Sing. Thank you for keeping an ear on KUVO Jazz.
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4: Live from NPR News, I'm Lakshmi Singh. The former leader of the Federal Emergency Management Agency says the Trump administration is no longer trying to dismantle the agency. NPR's Rebecca Hersher spoke with David Richardson in one of his first interviews since leaving the agency late last year.
5: Richardson took over at FEMA in May 2025.
6: I went there for three things: to get FEMA through hurricane season, either shut it down or drastically reduce its size, and essentially get it ready for rebranding. That's why I went.
5: He was at the agency for about 6 months and says during that time, the Trump administration changed course. And now the country's top disaster agency is here to stay. FEMA and the White House declined to answer questions from NPR about the administration's goals for the agency. Rebecca Hersher, NPR News.
4: Gloria Steinem, a name synonymous with the women's liberation movement in the second half of the 20th century, died yesterday. No cause of death was disclosed. She was 92. Through her work as a social justice activist, journalist, and co-founder of the famed Ms. magazine, Steinem helped lead the fight for more protections regarding abortion, sexual harassment, domestic violence, among other issues that have directly affected millions of historically marginalized people. Every year, the Ig Nobel Prizes are awarded for research that's entertaining and thought-provoking. NPR's Ari Daniel says for the first time, the ceremony took place outside the U.S.
7: Mark Abrams founded the Ig Nobel Prize in 1991.
8: Before last year, almost every winner would find a way to travel to the ceremony from around the world. Last year, of the 10 winners, we ended up with only six of them at the ceremony.
7: Four didn't want to come to the U.S., citing safety concerns related to unpredictable immigration and visa protocols. So this year, Abrams and his team decided to hold the ceremony abroad, in Switzerland. As for the prizes, the Biomechanics Award went to a team that developed a more rigorous definition of kissing. And the Physics Award was for a group that built the theory around and then prototyped a splash-free urinal. Ari Daniel, NPR News.
4: Today, a federal judge in Boston is considering whether to continue barring the U.S. Postal Service from carrying out changes to mail-in voting ahead of the midterm elections in November. U.S. District Court Judge Indira Talwani said at a hearing today that the USPS has not explained how it planned to regulate mail ballots as part of an executive order from President Trump. We should note the USPS is a financial supporter of NPR. Tomorrow, North Carolina will be the first state to start sending out ballots to voters. This is NPR News.
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0: KUVO Jazz 89.3 with Diego Rivera and Soul Purpose. Will Swindler kicked off the 11 o'clock hour with Accumulations on his new release. Sunny and very warm today. High near 93, low 62. Right now, 84 and sunny at the Cobo-Cubo Studios in downtown Denver, where it's mid-morning jazz. I'm Tree King on this thankful Thursday, coming your way in the next, oh, let's say 15 minutes or so. We're going to hear from, Brent Burkhead and The Exchange, Spencer Zweifel, Kenny Burrell, and Grover Washington Jr., all right here on Cubo Jazz. Right now is Bobby Matos, Thad-like on Cubo.
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1: 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Yes, will the real Kenny G please stand up on their latest CD, Live at the Keystone Corner. 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

0: KUVO with Weather Report, a track off the CD Heavy Weather. We just heard Teen Town, preceded by Ron Carter and Yotman, Syl Bernstein, Blues for Brother Malone on their latest CD. Let's take a moment and thank some special people, the Lyft and Uber drivers who leave their radios or streaming services on KUVO Jazz. 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Thank you for listening to A Jazzy Thing with Tree King and coming into your eardrums next hour. Rob Dixon, Sergio Mendez, Nicole Zoraitis. But first, it's the Curtis Brothers, Bebop on KUVO.
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3: Live from NPR News, I'm Lakshmi Singh. Vice President J.D. Vance is holding the first White House press briefing since Press Secretary Karoline Leavitt resigned. Vance is celebrating Washington's new oil deal with Caracas. The U.S. gains a majority stake in more than 65 billion barrels of oil through its agreement with Venezuela's second largest private oil company.
4: It's good for Venezuelans, it's good for anybody who's buying gas, and it's good for the American taxpayer as well. So it's very much a win-win thing. We're very proud of it. And I also just think that it gives supply stability in the energy market.
3: As an extension of the agreement, Chevron says it'll double its production in Venezuela over the next 5 years. As NPR's Julia Simon reports, that would have implications for the environment.
5: These Chevron assets in Venezuela are some of the most planet-heating oil assets on Earth, says Basha Madavi, political science professor at University of California, Santa Barbara.
6: This expansion is effectively a carbon bomb. And so if Chevron does produce this field, that's roughly 52 million tons of carbon dioxide equivalent per year. Additional.
5: He says that's equivalent to the emissions of about 12 million gas-powered cars. Chevron did not respond to a request for comment. The Chevron announcement comes as the United Nations says the world has passed a dangerous threshold for global warming. Julia Simon, NPR News.
3: People across Iran are assessing the damage from a heavy wave of U.S. airstrikes. Tehran is reporting military and civilian casualties, while the U.S. says its forces struck Iranian military targets. NPR's Hadil Al-Shalchi has the latest from Istanbul.
7: The U.S. military said its recent wave of strikes were in response to recent Iranian attempts to attack commercial shipping in the Strait of Hormuz and against American service members based in the region. According to a statement released by the Islamic Revolutionary Guards Corps, four members of their aerospace division were killed in U.S. strikes on Tuesday. The Iranian Ministry of Health said that four people were killed during a U.S. strike on a wedding in southern Iran. The U.S. military did not comment on that particular incident, but a U.S. Central Command spokesperson acknowledged there were reports of civilian casualties during Tuesday's attacks. Iran retaliated on Tuesday by targeting the Gulf and Jordan. Early Wednesday morning, Kuwaiti armed forces said it was intercepting missile and drone attacks coming from Iran. Hadil Al-Shalchi, NPR News, Istanbul.
3: Some of the most influential figures in the global fight for gender equality are honoring Gloria Steinem. She died yesterday at the age of 92. The journalist and activist spent a lifetime championing women's rights, including abortion rights. She said despite the Supreme Court's decision to strike down Roe v. Wade, her work on reproductive justice was not in vain. It's NPR.
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0: KUVO Jazz 89.3 with Rob Dixon and Naptown Blues. A tune on his latest CD, Naptown Soul. Nicole Zoraitis with Won't Make It Out Alive off her new release, The Devil I Knew. An extremely warm day in the Mile High City. High today near 93, low 62. Right now, 87 at the Kobokuvo Studios in downtown Denver, where it's a jazzy thing with Tree King tantalizing your sound waves in the next 10 minutes or so, Sergio Mendez and Brazil 66, as well as Kenny Dorham. Here's Miles Davis with Splatch. Thank you for tuning in to KUVO Jazz.
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Kubo Jazz and Kenny Dorham and Basher's Dream. Dazzle Downtown Denver has shows every night, and tonight it's the Lionel Young Band. It's a jazzy thing with Tree King. If you'd like to reach our studio line, 303-291-0666, or you can also find us on Instagram, Facebook, and our YouTube channel. Leave us a message or a comment. You know what? We'd love to hear from you. Lots of great music coming up between now and 1 o'clock before midday jazz. We're going to get back into it now with Sergio Mendez and Brazil. 66, The Look of Love. We are Kubo Jazz.

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Now, the 32nd Annual Bell Jazz Festival is Labor Day weekend with Bobby Floyd, Sean Jones, Camille Thurman, Terrell Stafford, and the Nikki Harris Gospel Show, the Vail Workshop All-Stars, and many more. 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I'm Tree King with The Jazzy Thing and Alfredo Valdez Jr. As time goes by, this is with Paquito de Rivera. 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

0: KUVO Jazz with Arturo Sandoval and Scat, a track off his latest CD, Sangu. And they've got some incredible tracks on there. In fact, if you missed the interview with Arturo Sandoval, it is on our YouTube channel at the KUVO Jazz YouTube channel. Go over and check it out. Preceded by Hank Mobley, This I Dig of You. All right, well, you know, the CM Dance presents the Denver Jazz Festival. That's coming up September 16th through the 20th with jazz, blues, and swing bands, along with dance lessons each night. All right, I can learn how to dance. Details at cmdance.org/events. Whoa, look at the clock. It's almost time for our midday jazz. Kim Berry's up next. I got to get out of here. Make room for her to come in and swing hard and take no prisoners, okay? I'm going to leave you with my thought of the day, which is from Randy Weston. We all have music in us. Your heartbeat is the drum, your voice is the sound, and music is supposed to put you in tune with nature. I'm going to leave you today with Cassandra Wilson. This is Until, a track off the CD, New Moon Daughter. 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
5: Live from NPR News, I'm Lakshmi Singh. Federal prosecutors are charging an officer with Immigration and Customs Enforcement for lying to investigators about a shooting of a Venezuelan man in Minnesota earlier this year. The criminal case is not yet public, but was confirmed by a person not authorized to speak publicly about an ongoing investigation. The charges represent a rare moment of the Justice Department seeking to hold immigration officers accountable. Christian Castro, the ICE officer, was in North Minneapolis in January as part of a broad immigration crackdown in the state known as Operation Metro Surge. Authorities say he fired his weapon through a closed door and shot Julio Sosa Celis, a Venezuelan immigrant, in the leg. When the Federal Reserve meets again in less than 2 weeks, investors will watch to see if it holds interest rates steady or increases them. Board of Governors member Christopher Waller said today he's in favor of keeping the rate at its current level, depending on how the economy performs. Today, Vice President J.D. Vance took issue with the central bank's actions so far.
6: We believe that the Fed should be lowering interest rates. We feel quite confident that if you look at the inflation numbers, if you look at the CPI numbers, that it's proper and responsible for the Federal Reserve to lower interest rates. So that is a very important thing. It's something we care a great deal about.
5: Vance was leading the White House's first press briefing in over a month. Ousted Venezuelan President Nicolas Maduro and his wife are asking a federal judge in New York to toss the drug trafficking case against them. In a new court filing, the Maduros' attorneys say their clients should have immunity as the head of a foreign state and first lady. Here's NPR's Ryan Lucas.
7: In the new filing in federal court in Manhattan, Maduro's attorneys say no American court has ever presided over the criminal trial of a foreign leader who was recognized in their own country as the sitting head of state. They say that's because heads of state are immune from prosecution in any national court but their own. And therefore, they say the U.S. court lacks jurisdiction and must dismiss the indictment. Maduro faces narco-terrorism, drug and gun charges. Both he and his wife, Celia Flores, were captured by the U.S. in a military raid in Caracas in January and brought to the U.S. to face trial. Both of them have pleaded not guilty. Ryan Lucas, NPR News, Washington.
5: A Massachusetts jury spent a sixth day attempting to reach a unanimous decision on whether to find Lindsay Clancy criminally responsible for the 2023 killings of her three young children. She said that happened while she was suffering postpartum psychosis. The prosecution claims she knew exactly what she was doing. The case could end in a mistrial if the jury were to return to the judge for a third time, claiming that they are deadlocked. You're listening to NPR News.
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0: That is the latest from Lady Lauren Henderson on Kubo Jazz 89.3 Burgundy, the release, Limit, the composition. She is really a talented songwriter in addition to having such a beautiful voice. And before that, Joe Henderson from his debut recording as a leader, believe it or not, from 1963, the classic Page One, courtesy of Blue Note Records, and we heard Jen Rickshaw. Kim Berry here on a Thursday afternoon. You know what time it is. Let's take care of some business on the other side of that. Wishing a very happy birthday to guitarist Peter Bernstein on Kubo Jazz.
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And that is Lady Shawn Montero on Kubo Jazz 89.3. I hear music in the How High the Moon medley, joined by Sir Kenny Barron at the piano. That's from her release, You Are There. And before that, wishing a very happy birthday to guitarist Peter Bernstein, born on this date, 1967, native New Yorker. So congratulations for another trip around the sun, as one of my friends says. No Problem, the tune written by Duke Jordan, and that's taken from his 2024 release, Better Angels. 127 right now on a Thursday afternoon. Kim Berry with you. Feels like fall today, doesn't it? At least to me, I don't know. Anyway, David Sanchez, we've got some incredible people born on the same day, born today, 1968. So a happy birthday to him, and joined by a woman we are still mourning, and I still can't believe that she left us, Cassandra Wilson on Kubo Jazz.

Classic Herbie Hancock on Kupo Jazz 89.3 with the beautiful title tune from wonderful album Speak Like a Child. So beautiful. And then before that, we're wishing a very happy birthday to David Sanchez, born today in 1968. And we just heard D Like the Breeze from his Street Scenes release featuring beautiful Cassandra Wilson, who we lost on Monday. Join the ancestors. And again, it's still very difficult for many of us to wrap our brains around that, whether we knew her or not. She spoke to us. Kim Berry here, 143, and yet another great artist who is celebrating a birthday today. Najee Allen Gums. He was such a versatile gentleman. I mean, he could play straight ahead with Woody Shaw and others. And he can also, I think he kind of wanted to go in a commercial genre, kind of a commercial direction in the 80s. So let's listen to something from that release, that special part of me. First day we met, Najee, born today in 1949, joined the ancestors in 2020 on Kupo Jazz.

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1: 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Dominique Fiel-Aimé, Anna Luna, and Mike Stern starting on the 17th. 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
4: Live from NPR News, I'm Lakshmi Singh. Frustration is mounting as the judge in Lindsey Clancy's murder trial in Massachusetts once again instructs the jury to keep deliberating. The jury had sent Judge William Sullivan a note, though the content of that note is unknown. Defense attorney Kevin Reddington says one juror is refusing to follow the judge's instructions.
5: My motion is to remove this juror that refuses to listen to your instruction on reasonable doubt.
4: But the assistant district attorney, Jennifer Sprague, says the judge's questions to each juror on whether they were able to follow the law and giving instruction on reasonable doubt was appropriate.
6: Do not have an objection to what the questions or the re-instruction.
4: The jury has been deadlocked on whether Clancy should be held criminally responsible for killing her three young children in 2023. Her lawyer says no because she'd suffered postpartum psychosis and did not know what she was doing. The prosecution argues Clancy was in her right mind and should go to prison. A new UN report warns the world is close to crossing a dangerous climate change threshold. NPR's Lauren Sommer reports.
7: Countries agreed in 2015 to try to limit global warming to 1.5 degrees Celsius, which is 2.7 degrees Fahrenheit. Beyond that, the risks of a hotter planet get much worse. Storms get more intense, sea levels keep rising, and there are major impacts to crops. A new report from the United Nations Environment Program finds that countries have failed to meet that agreement. To limit the damage, emissions from burning fossil fuels need to drop to zero, and carbon emissions may even need to be sucked out of the atmosphere. Either way, the report warns that countries will need to prepare for worsening disasters due to climate change. Lauren Sommer, NPR News.
4: A new assessment of the deadly floods in Nepal and Tibet recently finds there were warning signs days before part of a glacier collapsed into a valley. The section of ice was about 3,000 feet wide, sending a fast-moving wall of water, ice, and debris some 80 miles downstream. Trailblazing journalist and activist Gloria Steinem has died at the age of 92. Steinem devoted her life to fighting for gender equality and instilled feminist ideals to generations of women. Here's NPR's Juliana Kim.
8: Among her achievements, Gloria Steinem helped form the National Women's Political Caucus in 1971. The group focuses on recruiting, training, and endorsing women for public office. In an interview with NPR at the time, Steinem said women helped men with their political campaigns for generations, yet their concerns remained underrepresented.
9: We're not going to do that anymore. Let the male candidates do their own typing and mimeographing and, driving voters to the poll. We're going to work for each other now.
8: Steinem's death was announced on her official Instagram account. It did not provide a cause of death. Juliana Kim, NPR News.
4: From Washington, this is NPR.
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0: Won't make it, won't make it. Come. I won't make it out alive.
1: Yes, you will, sister. That is the latest from Nicole's writer. She always sounds like she's having a great time, whether she's in the studio or live or whatnot. I just love her voice. Won't Make It Out Alive, and that is from her latest release, The Devil I Knew, featuring Larry Goldings on the organ and Mr. CMB, as he's been called, Christian McBride on the bass. Before that, some classic Cannonball Adderley with Fiddler on the Roof. Yes, indeed. It is 2:16, time to take a break. Kim Berry with you until 4 o'clock. And after that, celebrating the great drummer Mickey Roker with Milt Jackson on Kuvo Jazz.
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And that is new music from Ulysses Owens Jr. and Generation Y, Kind of Grunge. Collection of tunes made popular by Nirvana and others. We listened to Even Flow. Nice arrangement on that. And then before that, Milt Jackson with the Steel Bender from the CTI classic Olinga, featuring on drums Granville, also known as Mickey Roker. Oh my goodness. Born today in 1932 and joined the Ancestors in 2017. He was, in addition to being an incredible drummer, he was just such a character. And again, he's one of these guys that could have done stand-up on the side if he wanted to. The beautiful thing about living in Philly at that time was you could go to this place called Ortlieb's Jazz House, and the house band was Shirley Scott, Mickey Roker, and Art Harper. Can you imagine? And you could get in for free. Beautiful, beautiful. Good times. Anyway, remembering Mickey Roker this afternoon. Also remembering Lady Cassandra Wilson. This one is hitting hard. But why we listen to iconic memories from She Who Weeps? Well, I think I want to lighten, you know, the mood just a little bit and hit you up with today's question, okay? First, you got to text me, 303-291-0666. And let me know, do you have pets? Do you have dogs, cats, both? And what are the names? Pets and names. I'll go first. I have three cats. I'm a cat person. I'm a cat woman. Buhena, gee, I wonder who he was named after. Musette and my little sweet baby, Susha, who will be a year old. I think, yeah, next month. Her gotcha date is in late October. So let me know if you have any little charges or critters. 303-291-0666. And let's keep smiling today.

And that is Greg Osby on Kubo Jazz 89.3. That tune is bumping, isn't it? Yes, indeed. Heard, taken from the release Further Ado, featuring on piano very young Jason Moran. And before that, Lady Cassandra Wilson, iconic memories from the very fine JMT release, She Who Weeps. Both Greg and Cassandra, incidentally, are founding members of the M-Bass Collective. So many incredible musicians from in that band, in that collective. James Wideman, Marvin Smitty Smith, who else? I think Robin Eubanks, just a lot. If you don't know anything about the M-Bass Collective, check them out. They put some really incredible records out. Beautiful. It is 2:41, and I am Kim Berry. And our listeners, they love their animal lovers. And better yet, they have these hip dogs who listen to Kubo. Can you imagine? But then I really believe animals love music. Mine do. In fact, I've had cats that like Train and Wayne and Led Zeppelin and Lee Morgan and everything in between. So thanks for hipping me to all your sweet little pets. Beautiful thing. What would we do without them? Their family. Anyway, let's move right along with music. Steve Davis, Blue Static, and afterwards we're going to listen to his better half, Abena Coombson Davis, who is celebrating a birthday today. So happy birthday, Lady Abena. Steve Davis on Kubo Jazz.

0: And that is trombonist Steve Davis with the beautiful title tune from his 2022 release, Blue Static. Beautiful. Also featured Peter Bernstein on guitar, who we are celebrating. Happy birthday, Peter Bernstein, born today in 1967. And just shortly, we'll be honoring Steve's better half, his wife, Abena Coombson Davis, also born today. Man, a lot of incredible talent. Talented people born today. And keep the comments about the puppies and kittens coming. I love it. I'm obsessed with corgis. I want a dog, but I can't. I don't have room for one. But if anybody wants to give me a corgi, hey. Anyway, Kim Berry here until 4 o'clock. And a reminder that CM Dance presents the Denver Jazz Festival September 16th through 20th with jazz, blues, and swing with dance lessons each night. Details at cmdance.org/events. Time to take care of some business. When we come back, Miss Abena, and I'm going to do a very special dedication to my little baby girl, Susha, with Harold Land Susha's Dance on Kuvo Jazz.
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3: Live from NPR News in Washington, I'm Janine Herbst. In Massachusetts, jurors in the Clancy murder trial have been sent home after deliberating for a sixth day on whether to convict Lindsay Clancy of murder for strangling her three children in 2023. Today, they sent Judge William Sullivan a note, and then he called them to the bench to speak to each one individually. Clancy's attorney says one juror appears to be causing a deadlock, and the defense asked for that juror to be removed. The judge has refused. Clancy's attorneys argue she was suffering from postpartum psychosis when she killed the children. Deliberations resume tomorrow. Vice President Vance says he can't give a timeline for when the U.S. war with Iran will end, and he says the next steps are up to the Iranians. NPR's Emily Fang has more.
4: Asked whether the Iran war would be over by the midterms, the first week of November, the vice president disputed whether the conflict is really a war and continued,
5: "I think the reality is I don't know the answer to that question. You would have to ask the Iranians. When will the Iranians shooting at ships stop having an effect on world energy markets? And the answer is it has less effect day by day."
4: Earlier this week, Iran's president said his country is willing to go back to a ceasefire it reached with the U.S. in June if the Trump administration is willing to do so as well. But Vance said the U.S. is not talking to Iran and not looking to start negotiations until Iran stops shooting at vessels. Emily Fang, NPR News, The White House.
3: The Treasury Department is proposing a new rule that would take away tax-exempt status from schools and colleges that offer any race-based preferences. As NPR's Janaki Mehta reports, it's another escalation in the Trump administration's efforts to reshape diversity in education.
6: In his announcement of the proposed regulations, Treasury Secretary Scott Bessent said, quote, "Schools rebranding race-based preferences as equitable, inclusive, or diversity-enhancing does not change their discriminatory nature." A law in place since 1909 has excused most colleges and universities from paying certain taxes so long as they serve the public interest. Now, the administration is saying if a school shows preference towards minority students based on race, they are discriminatory and would no longer qualify for tax-exempt status. The administration says that up to 18,000 private schools, colleges, and other institutions would be affected by the rule if it becomes final and takes effect next year. Janaki Mehta, NPR News.
3: Feminist icon Gloria Steinem, one of the most visible symbols of the women's movement in the 60s and 70s, has died. She advocated for women's rights, spearheading progress toward equality both at home and in the workplace, and she fought for abortion rights. Steinem started out as a journalist and went undercover to expose conditions inside New York's Playboy Club in 1963. She was also a co-founder of the feminist magazine Ms. She was 92. This is NPR.
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0: classic music from Sarah Vaughan and Clifford Brown from the self-titled release on MRC Records. It's crazy. Yes, it is. And then before that, Lee Morgan with Wayne Shorter's beautiful composition, Etta from The Rump Roller. Kim Berry here. Time to take care of some business when we come back. Happy birthday, Peter Bernstein, on KUFO Jazz.
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man, that is Cooker, the brand new music from Donald Vega. Yes, I was dancing to that, and I saw you dancing too, Para Aguabella, and that is from his wonderful brand new release, Play It Forward. And then before that, wishing a very happy birthday to Peter Bernstein, born today in 1967 in New York City, Con Alma, excuse me, the Dizzy Gillespie composition from Peter's release, What Comes Next. We have so many incredible people celebrating birthdays. Drummer Roy Brooks, Detroit native, born today in 1938. Joined the Ancestors, 2005. Ernie Henry, the alto saxophonist and arranger, 1926 to 1957. Who else do we have here? Of course, earlier, David Sanchez. And just shortly, we're going to get into some J-Mac featuring Larry Ridley on bass, born today in 1937. Right now, though, check out Mickey Roker on drums with Duke Pearson and Amanda on Kuvo Jazz.

0: Yes, indeed, and that is new music from Kian Kruger, along with his brother Brendan on piano. And my goodness, they've been here before. How old are they? They have definitely been here before. Cool Irish, the tune from First Moon Rising. Reminder that the Kruger brothers are going to be performing in Dazzle tomorrow, Friday, September 4th, with a 9:30 show. And then before that, Miss Ernestine Anderson, Love the Woman, Big City, title track from that release. And we started off the set with Duke Pearson featuring Granville Mickey Roker on drums. Born today in 1932, joined the Ancestors in 2017. We heard Amanda, Blue Note Classic from Oahu. That does it for me, Kim Berry, on a Thursday afternoon. Love sharing the music with you. And before I leave, have to remind you that Live from Five Points is this Friday, September 4th, and Saturday, September 5th, featuring 13 bands and DJs at 9 different venues along Wilton Street, including Tuesday Jazz Odyssey host Mo Velez at the Wilton Street Room on Friday night. Details at KUVO.org. I'm going to, at least musically, sign off with a birthday wish to the great bassist and educator Larry Ridley, born today in 1937. So we're going to listen to a couple of things with him, with Jackie McLean. Paul Donovan standing by next from 4 to 8. Andy O is going to do the night beat from 8 to 10. And Abby Clark is going to be with you from 10 to midnight for Jazz Odyssey. Always, as in leaving, as I always say in leaving, swing hard, take no prisoners. And in the words of my dear friend and mentor, Joel Dorn, keep a light in the window and have a great evening.
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3: Live from NPR News in Washington, I'm Janine Hurst. Federal prosecutors are charging an Immigrations and ICE Customs Enforcement officer with making false statements. They say Christian Castro lied to investigators about an incident in which he shot a Venezuelan man. NPR's Jimena Bustillo has more.
4: The charges represent a rare moment in the Justice Department taking action against immigration officers for their actions and tactics while conducting arrests. Authorities say he fired his weapon through a closed door and shot a Venezuelan immigrant in the leg. Officer Castro initially claimed under oath that he had been attacked, but surveillance footage appeared to contradict his claim. Castro also faces state-level charges in Minnesota. Federal immigration officers have been involved in more than two dozen shootings during the Trump administration's immigration crackdown. Jimena Bustillo, NPR News, Washington.
3: More cities are ending or suspending the use of Flock automatic license plate readers. In Ohio's capital city, police are investigating alleged misuse by a police officer who searched for one license plate hundreds of times. George Shilcock with member station WOSU has more.
5: Columbus police say Officer Melvin Tellis has been relieved of duty pending an investigation. Tellis used Flock cameras to track a car that police say was not related to any investigation. Police declined to identify the car's owner. An internal audit didn't catch this alleged misuse, despite reports around the country of some police using the cameras to stalk ex-girlfriends. Mayor Andrew Ginther, who has defended police use of the surveillance technology, says this has changed his position.
6: What I have learned has shaken my trust. I'm angry. I'm disappointed.
5: Ginther says he'll still fight to keep Flock cameras with added safeguards. For NPR News, I'm George Shilcock in Columbus.
3: The United Nations is warning that exceptionally warm waters in the Pacific, known as the El Niño phenomenon, are intensifying and will bring months of extreme heat, drought, and disruptive weather across the world. NPR's Fatma Tanis has more.
7: This year's El Niño will likely persist through February 2027, according to the World Meteorological Organization, a UN agency. In a press conference today, the Secretary General of the WMO, Celeste Saulo, said the forecast shows it will be stronger than anything the group has recorded. Many sectors like agriculture, energy, and health will be affected. The UN says it's working with many countries in the global south to prepare. Panama is implementing measures to save water, and Peru declared a state of emergency for flooding and landslides. Fatma Tanis, NPR News.
3: And the National Hurricane Center says three hurricanes are churning far from land in the Pacific: Carina, Marie, and Lowell. 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

0: Something new from pianist Joey Alexander. This is off his new work entitled Celestial Keeper, Victor Young's Stella by Starlight. And before that, we heard saxophonist Rob Dixon from his latest album, featuring Dave Stryker on guitar, Sam Freibush on B3 organ. And that was Sly Vibe, a funky way to start the hour here on Denver's Jazz, 89.3 KUVO. Hi there, I'm Paul Donovan, 15 minutes after 4 o'clock on your Thursday afternoon. Andy Ozen here tonight at 8 with the Thursday Night Beat, and that's coming up tonight at 8 o'clock. All right, so let's take a look at the traffic board. We have quite a bit of traffic going on, slow traffic, that is. This is northbound 225 from I-25. And it looks like there's a crash there right at the left lane is blocked right after Parker Road. So before Iliff, right after Parker, and it's stop and go all the way back to I-25. And it is affecting traffic in the on I-25 in the tech center as well. And also 470 westbound from I-25 to about, it looks like almost University. It's pretty slow. And eastbound 470 on the south side after Santa Fe is pretty slow. Must be from an earlier incident. All right, we'll keep an eye on the traffic for you throughout the afternoon. Clear tonight around Denver. Down to 63 by morning. Still dry tomorrow. A little on the breezy side. Nice to have the breeze, especially when it gets so warm. 92 for a high tomorrow. Right now it's 91 downtown here at KUVO. So coming up, we're going to play a piece that sat on a shelf, unreleased, for almost 67 years. This was recorded live in April of 1959, Dave Brubeck's quartet. This was recorded at the Hotel Multnomah in Portland, Oregon. Yeah, and we're going to hear, it's called Multnomah Blues, and this is with the quartet, Dave Brubeck, Paul Desmond, Joe Morello, Gene Wright. And it was recorded just months before the big, huge album, Time Out, was released. And we're going to hear Multnomah Blues next on KUVO.
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singer Jean Baylor of the Baylor Project, with her drumming husband, Marcus, and just a fantastic brass section there. From The Evening, Live at the Apparatus, We Swing, trumpeter Darren Barrett, and on the piano, Terry Brewer. Before that, Eddie Palmieri with Cal Jader, and we started the set with Dave Brubeck Quartet from 1959, Multnomah Blues, recorded live here on KUVO, KUVO Jazz. I'm Paul Donovan. It's Thursday, about 23 minutes before 5 o'clock. And tomorrow, being Friday, Five Points Jazz in the Park presents Fedora Swing. We got some swinging going on. A seven-piece band. They're rooted in jazz. And that'll be at Cousins Plaza, Sunny Lawson Park. There'll be food, of course. And if you have kids, bring them. Activities for the kids start at 5 o'clock tomorrow. That's right there at 24th and Welton. Jazz in the Park, Five Points. And find out more when you go online, kuvo.org, to find out what's happening. All right, on with the music. We got to take care of our local musicians. Denver guitarist Steve Kowalczyk, bassist John Hamer, and drummer Jeff Hamilton. Jeff is playing the Vail Jazz Festival this weekend. And this is from the Buckshot Blues album. This is Bright Child on KUVO.

0: Social call from Grammy-winning vocalist Samara Joy off her album Linger a While, featuring guitarist Pasquale Grasso, who, by the way, will be here in Colorado for the upcoming Archtop Festival in Arvada here in a couple of weeks. And before that, Brazilian pianist Antonio Adolfo off his latest work, Baleos, in 3D Blues. And we started the set with Denver guitarist Steve Kovalchuk here on KUVO, KUVO Jazz. My name is Paul Donovan on this Thursday afternoon, about 7 minutes till 5 o'clock. Andy O is in here tonight at 8 for the Thursday Night Beat. And checking traffic, still a lot of slow traffic. We'll start with that incident on the east side on northbound 225. Left lane is blocked from a crash right after Parker Road. So it's backed up all the way to 25 on the northbound side of 225. And it's affecting traffic in the tech center, especially the northbound side. And I believe that's the only incident, but there's just a lot of slow traffic. Denver weather clear tonight, down to 63. We'll stay dry tomorrow, still breezy, but hot, 92 right now. That's where we are now, downtown here at KUVO. So next, we've got pianist Michelle Rosewoman. This is from her debut album. It was in 1987, Quintessence. And drummer Terry Lynn Carrington on this piece. Steve Coleman on alto sax, Greg Osby on alto sax, and soprano. So we'll hear that next. Where It Comes From is the name of it on KUVO.
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2: Live from NPR News in Washington, I'm Janine Herbst. The Trump administration is asking the Supreme Court to clear the way for a plan by the U.S. Postal Service to restrict mail-in voting for the midterm election. NPR's Hansilo Wong has more.
3: For now, the U.S. Postal Service is blocked from moving ahead with key parts of its plan. We should note USPS's financial support of NPR. The Postal Service's plan involves delivering mail-in ballots only to people on voter lists that the states would have to turn over to the mailing agency. A federal judge in Boston has found that plan is likely illegal because USPS has no authority to control voting by mail. Last month, the Supreme Court ruled on a procedural question about this legal fight. The High Court has not ruled yet on the legality of the Postal Service's plan. And there's little time left for the plan to be fully carried out before mail-in voting starts for the midterm election. North Carolina is set to begin sending out ballots Friday. Hansilo Wong, NPR News.
2: The former head of FEMA, David Richardson, says the Trump administration is no longer trying to dismantle the agency. NPR's Rebecca Hersher has more.
4: Richardson took over at FEMA in May 2025.
5: I went there for three things. To get FEMA through hurricane season. Either shut it down or drastically reduce its size and essentially get it ready for rebranding. That's why I went.
4: He was at the agency for about 6 months and says during that time, the Trump administration changed course. And now the country's top disaster agency is here to stay. FEMA and the White House declined to answer questions from NPR about the administration's goals for the agency. Rebecca Hersher, NPR News.
2: The late Gloria Steinem was lionized for her work advocating the rights of women. But as NPR's Anastasia Siloukis reports, the journalist, author, and social activist also helped make one of the most classic children's albums of all time.
6: There's a land that I see.
7: Free to Be You and Me was the brainchild of actress Marlo Thomas, but may never have existed without the contributions of Gloria Steinem. In 1972, Thomas called upon her friend Steinem to help her shape Free to Be You and Me. Steinem introduced Thomas to Letty Cotton Pogrebin, one of Ms. Magazine's founding editors. They all realized that mothers and their young children would be a perfect audience for their feminist message. Those songs, skits, and original stories featuring stars like Diana Ross and Harry Belafonte were a huge success and inspired a book and a television special that won Emmy and Peabody Awards. In 2020, the Library of Congress inducted the album into its National Recording Registry. Anastasia Tsoukas, NPR News, New York.
2: The U.S. trade gap in goods and services widened in July to the highest level since early 2025 as imports rose sharply and exports fell amid President Trump's volatile tariffs. The Commerce Department says the total gap was $88.6 billion, up 24%. 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

0: and happy birthday to saxophonist David Sanchez with Jackie McLean's Little Melanie. That was from his 1995 album, Sketches of Dreams. David on the soprano sax on there. And before that, vibraphonist Stefan Harris. This is a new project from him, Light As He Dances, with Eli's Boogie, and that features the late saxophonist, aerophonist, Casey Benjamin, here on Denver's Jazz, 89.3 KUVO. My name is Paul Donovan on this Thursday afternoon, about 16 minutes after 5 o'clock. Andy Owen here tonight at 8 with the Thursday Night Beat. And looking at the traffic board, still a lot of slow speeds. And yeah, definitely. I-70 in both directions, going west from 270 and going east from 270. I don't see any incidents there on 70. It's just volume. And then northbound 225 still have that issue. Two left lanes blocked just past Parker Road from a crash. And traffic is backed up all the way to I-25. And in the tech center on I-25, on the northbound side, looks like there's a crash blocking the right lane after Arapaho Road before Orchard. All right, Denver weather clear tonight, down to 63 by morning. And then tomorrow, Friday, sunny, warm, breezy, high of about 92. We might get a chance of rain late in the weekend, late Saturday into Sunday and into Monday. We'll see. Right now it's 92 downtown here at KUVO. Now we got a great set of music coming up. We've got Emmett Cohen, we've got Brandon Sanders, but we're going to start it off with trumpeter Lee Morgan off his 1958 album Candy. This is with Sonny Clark on piano, Art Taylor drums, bassist Doug Watkins. We're going to play the title track next on KUVO.
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Juno Award-winning guitarist Jocelyn Gould off her 2024 album Portrait of Right Now, Isles Orbit, here on KUVO Kuvo Jazz. I'm Paul Donovan, and by the way, guitarist Jocelyn Gould, one of the many guitarists and musicians coming through Colorado for the upcoming Rocky Mountain Archtop Guitar Festival, Archtop Festival Luthier Exhibit. We've got the Luthier Exhibit Pass, which gives you a global access here, a main stage instrument demos, the Old Town Arvada Hang, and the Global Luthier Showcase. This is coming up September 18th through 20th. It's about 2 weeks away. They're at the Hilton Garden Inn in Old Town Arvada. Do this every year. And if you'd like to go, text your name and your email address. That's all we need, name and email, to 303-291-0666. All right, on with the music. We've got Talking to Myself, the album from the Cat Ellis Ensemble. Here from Denver, Colorado, we're going to play a track called So Many Stars on KUVO.

0: pianist Miki Yamanaka, and this is from her new album, Breed, Dancing Cats, composed by Akiko Tsuruga. And that was Nicole Glover on the saxophone there. And before that, Denver's own Cat Ellis Ensemble and So Many Stars from the album Talking to Myself here on Denver's Jazz, 89.3 KUVO on this Thursday afternoon, 8 minutes till 6 o'clock on this Thursday. And Andy Owen here at 8 with the Thursday Night Beat. Checking traffic. Looks like they finally cleared that incident northbound 225 past Parker Road. Still a lot of traffic, slow traffic on the roads, especially southbound coming in from the north side. Southbound 25 from about 76 all the way into downtown. And northbound's pretty slow, too. All right, Denver weather clear. Kind of quiet tonight, down to 63. A little breezy. And then tomorrow for Friday, sunny, warm, breezy, high 92. And it's 90 right now downtown here at KUVO. So we're going to go back to 1966. This is pianist, composer Oscar Peterson's Blue Etude album. We're going to play the title track featuring Lewis Hayes on drums. That's next on KUVL.
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2: Live from NPR News in Washington, I'm Janine Herbst. The deadlocked jury in the Lindsey Clancy case in Massachusetts went home today without reaching a verdict in her trial over the killing of her three children in 2023. They'll continue deliberations tomorrow. Today there was a bit of commotion in the courtroom. 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
3: We got word that there was a note from the jury. Mm-hmm. Judge William Sullivan convened court and questioned each of the 12 jurors individually under oath. He then had a sidebar with both the prosecutors and Clancy's defense attorney, Kevin Reddington. Now, Reddington appeared angry because we can't hear any of this. He brings Clancy up to the sidebar in her wheelchair so the jurors